I'm Martin Miles, and I'm here to tell you about a show called the Heritage Chart Hour. 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That's 9 a.m. to 10 a.m. Eastern. 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
1: It's a Chicken here with you every Saturday morning at 10 UK, 5 US Eastern, with 60s and 70s Saturday. 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

last thing I remember, Doc, I started to swerve. And then I saw the Jag slide into the curve. I know I'll never forget that horrible sight. I guess I found out for myself that everyone was right.

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As well as a show theme and other recurring features like the comparison cover and Beat the Record, you'll hear some great golden oldies from the likes of the Beatles, the Beach Boys, Len Barry, and many more. 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Don't be late.

afternoons, Monday through Thursday, here at Phoenix Radio, are filled with a delightful mix of music, features, and presenters. Rhonda, Herbie, and Rob will be your hosts. 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That's 8 to 11 a.m. US Eastern Time.

Hello everybody, I'm Amanda and I'm here to tell you about my Sunday show called Such a Good Feeling. In this show, I'll be playing loads of music from the 80s and the 90s, a few more modern songs and also some older songs from the 60s and the 70s. 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

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Join me for Source of the Dance, where we celebrate the divine in the world around us with stories and songs from the pagan and Jewish traditions, inspiration from nature, and anything else that seems right. 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It'd be great to have you along.

I'm Harry Mason, here to give you an invitation to come and join me every Friday night at 8 UK, 3 US Eastern, when I will open up the Chicken Shack to bring you some great music from the 1960s, 1950s, and in the last half hour, going back to the 1940s. We'll have a featured artist each week, and also Glenn Miller will be here in the second hour. So why don't you come and join me for some wonderful nostalgia every Friday night, right here on Phoenix Radio.

wild thing, I think I love you. But I wanna know for sure. So come on and hold me tight.

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But I wanna know for sure.

In the immortal words of Cole Porter, anything goes. And that's certainly the case every Friday at 4 p.m. when I'll bring you 2 hours of whatever takes our fancy. There might be a bit of Frank Sinatra. And now the Deep Purple. Or how about a bit of Burl Ives? A little bit of tear let me down. If you enjoy a wide variety of music and the odd quiz, join me, Richard Bartholomew, every Friday at 4 p.m. in the UK. That's 11 a.m. on the US East Coast, when anything goes on Phoenix Radio. That today was our last.

Hello everybody, I'm Amanda and I'm here to tell you about Amanda's Monday Mashup. If you like a variety of music from the past few decades, then this is the show for you. As well as taking all of your requests, I'll be playing today's top tunes and all the classic pop and dance hits from the 80s and the 90s. There may also sometimes be a mashup or a mega mix, or maybe some songs in other languages too. So, tune into Amanda's Monday Mashup. 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

afternoons, Monday through Thursday, here at Phoenix Radio, are filled with a delightful mix of music, features, and presenters. Rhonda, Herbie, and Rob will be your hosts. 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That's 8 to 11 a.m. US Eastern Time.

Here at the Phoenix Radio, we love delighting you. And that's the reason why, between 1 and 4 p.m., Monday through Thursday, we invite you to join us and share some afternoon delight. A lot of the time, the show will be presented by me, Terry Clasper, but to add to the delight, it will sometimes be presented by another presenter. In the show, we'll take you back in time with our 3 o'clock thrill, music and memories from a year gone by. The show will start with some number ones, and halfway through, the chance to relax and enjoy 3 very gentle songs. 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

It's Harry Mason here, and I want to invite you to join me every morning at 10 UK and 5 US Eastern for the Funky Chicken Show. We'll have some wonderful music for you over the 3 hours, including several features, the Motown Magic Spot, Nice and Easy, and Mrs. Chicken will be here in the second hour of the show. And we will also have a Star of the Week in each and every show. So why don't you join me every Monday morning right here on Phoenix Radio.

0: Hey Anna, I've got a quick question for you. 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
0: That's Chill Out on the Sofa from 7 to 9 p.m. UK. That's 2 to 4 US Eastern. 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

bum ba ba bum ba bum ba bum bum. And my honey, ram a lam a ding dong forever. And when I say dip dip dip dip dip, you know I mean it from the bottom of my boogity boogity boogity

Did you know there's a happening every Wednesday on Phoenix Radio? You can join Grandma Rachel each week for 2 hours of music from the 1960s. In the second hour, there's a count-up of top songs, one from each year from 1960 to 1969. Grandma Rachel usually picks the songs, but if you like, you can get in touch a few days before the show and let her know which songs to inflict on, I mean share with, everyone else. Rachel loves requests during the show as well. So put some flowers in your hair, send in some chatter bits if you feel like it, and join Rachel for a happening every Wednesday at 8 p.m. UK time, 3 p.m. Eastern, only on Phoenix Radio.

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1: It's a Chicken here with you every Saturday morning at 10 UK, 5 US Eastern, with 60s and 70s Saturday. 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

Hi there, I'm Martin Miles and I'm here to tell you about a show called the Heritage Chart Hour. 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

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Had a rough day, rough week, month, or maybe you're just looking for a show that has a lot of good music? Whatever your reason, how about joining me every Thursday at 4 p.m. UK time, 11 a.m. Eastern, for your weekly Herbal Remedy. This show will feature 2 hours of great music from primarily the 50s through the 90s, but I will play some more modern music as well. In addition, I also have features including Keeper Sweep, where I play either a surprise original or a cover version of a song, and you let me know if you think it should be a keeper or not. I also have Same Title, Different Song, where I will play at least 2 songs that share the same title. I also take your requests via email, phone, telegram, or text, so there are many ways of getting a hold of me. Once again, that's the Weekly Herbal Remedy with me, Herbie Allen, every Thursday at 4 p.m. UK time, 11 a.m. Eastern, right here on the station playing more music, Phoenix Radio.

Did you know there's a happening every Wednesday on Phoenix Radio? You can join Grandma Rachel each week for 2 hours of music from the 1960s. In the second hour, there's a count up of top songs, one from each year from 1960 to 1969. Grandma Rachel usually picks the songs, but if you like, you can get in touch a few days before the show and let her know which songs to inflict on, I mean share with, everyone else. Rachel loves requests during the show as well. So put some flowers in your hair, send in some chatter bits if you feel like it, and join Rachel for a happening every Wednesday at 8 p.m. UK time, 3 p.m. Eastern, only on Phoenix Radio.

Good morning and welcome to Early Doors with me, Richard Bartholomew. And tomorrow would have been the birthday of Harry Nilsson had he not sadly left us back in 94. But that just demonstrates what I'm going to be playing, as always, on a Sunday morning during the next couple of hours. That's songs from people with birthdays in the coming week, amongst other things as well, of course, likes of a couple of features. And if I want to slot in anything else, plus, of course, your requests, ideally. 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But I hope this Sunday morning, the sun was out a bit earlier, but I'm not quite sure whether it doesn't seem to be out just now because I'm not getting blasted by the sun rays through this window. But what I'm going to get blasted by is another great song coming up. Actually, two members of this band have a birthday this week. Today it's Jim Lee's birthday, and later in the week it's Noddy Holder's birthday. So therefore, you may well conclude that it's Slade.

Now, it's not easy to find a Slade song which is suitable for this show, but hopefully you agree with me that's one of them every day from Slade, because today is Jim Lee's birthday, and later in the week it's good old Noddy Holder's birthday as well, both members of Slade. What's also, oh yes, one or two people listening. So thank you, Patsy, for your request. And it's funny, you've done the same as Dave Sheridan, who's also listening as well, requested an artist who I'd already got in the playlist, which is a great artist as well, both of them. So thank you, Patsy, and thank you, Dave, for being there. And Chris Maddox will be listening via the Mixstar link, because of course it's ridiculously early on the East Coast of America.

And who else is there? Carol, thank you very much. Carol and Alan, thank you. I see you got your man in the end. Oh, I think maybe I mentioned that last week, didn't I, Alan, that you got your man in the end, Andy Robertson. But thank you very much indeed to the pair of you for listening. And Terry and Rhonda and Janet are there as well. Much appreciate all of you being there. You're lucky that I'm here today, because I normally wake up about 4 o'clock in the afternoon, sometimes that as well, right enough, but in the morning. But this time I didn't go to sleep till about 4 o'clock in the morning, because I stayed up and listened to both the Brazil match and the Scotland match last night. And two good matches for different reasons. I mean, the Scotland match, they're kind of lucky at the end. Haiti were a bit unlucky not to come away with something. I think Morocco are going to go quite far in this tournament, I must admit. Somewhat good. Okay, let's have... Oh, it's Demis Roussos's birthday this week as well. And as well as being a solo artist, and Janet couldn't abide him. I think maybe it's the look of him. Because that was in days when she could still see. She didn't like the look of him at all. But he's also a member of Aphrodite's Child.

Rain and Tears from Aphrodite's Child, the lead singer of whom, of course, was Demis Roussos, whose birthday is this week. And Terry, yes, I can understand what you're saying. You fancied the matches, but sleep got the better of you. I don't think I'll be doing that for too many of the overnight matches. Mind you, most of them are overnight, aren't they? So it's unfortunate, just the time zones work out that way. To my mind, detracts a bit. I also think detracts a bit having it in three countries as well. Now, after the opening match on Thursday night, wasn't it? Yes. I still think the final would be better to be played in a proper football stadium like the Azteca in Mexico City than in New York City. I think it appeal to the football fans a lot more in that type of environment. But anyway, that's enough of the World Cup, because it's still going to go on for another 6 weeks, I think it is, and I shan't do a promise. Well, not very often anyway. Paul Young's also got a birthday this week as well, and I do like his version of Both Sides Now.

a great Joni Mitchell song. Saying the other day, I think it was, that maybe it was last week, some songs you prefer by not the original artist, and that's one of those for me. So I like the Judy Collins version of that, and I love that Paul Young and Clannad version, and Rhonda liked that as well. Clannad, am I right in saying that that's who Enya used to be in before she went solo? I can't remember if it's Clannad or Clannad or Duranen, something like that. Anyway, and I was saying earlier on that normally I wake up at 4 o'clock, but I think I was back at 4 o'clock when I went to sleep today, but I still didn't sleep long. I'm going to sneeze, so I still didn't sleep very long because I was awake at 20 to 7, and I lay there reading my book after that. So even with lack of sleep last night, I still can't manage to get any. No doubt I'll drift off this afternoon at some point. Okay, it's high time we got some requests, and Dave Sheridan has said he can't resist to ask for this song from the Beatles, because quite rightly he said it's Paul McCartney's birthday this week.

84 this week on the 18th, which is what, when, whatever day that is anyway. It's Thursday, is it? Yes, it's Thursday. I always associate the 18th because that was the weekend when a friend of mine, the place I used to work, it was her 21st birthday, and that was the middle weekend of when I was taking my programming exams back in 1978. So I always think of that. But that was requested by Dave Sheridan, and it's enjoyed particularly by Rhonda as well and myself. Okay, a request from Chris now, and he's asked for Julio Iglesias and Willie Nelson, and To All the Girls.

0: requested by Chris, and Rhonda says she doesn't know why, she doesn't understand why she likes that song. I think I understand why, Rhonda, because it's a lovely song. Julio Iglesias and Willie Nelson, and to all the girls I've loved before. And we can't get away from football, can we? Because Julio Iglesias was on the books of Real Madrid as a goalkeeper as well in his early days. Okay, one track left before we get to this hour's feature, and that track is a request from Patsy. Missing You from Christa Berg.
1: I got the rose.

0: Krista Berg, requested by Patsy, and that acoustic version enjoyed by Terry as well. And likewise myself, Terry was saying he saw him in concert back in the 90s and he was superb. I can imagine that as well. that was requested by Patsy, so thank you for that, Patsy. Which brings me on to this hour's feature, which, like last week I think it was, is going to be the songwriter slot. But doubled up with the fact that the songwriter also has a birthday this week. Who was it last week? I almost remembered who it was last week. Well, this week it's Sammy Khan. We're starting off with Only the Lonely. No, it's not that song. And here we have a bit of intro from Frank himself.
1: The whole orchestra should be fairly light from the end, the beginning of the vocal, the top, the, you know, the entrance of the vocal. Felix? From about bar 11 on, it should be, just keep the orchestra fairly light until we get to the beginning of the crescendo.

I wonder if he'll sound like that when we go and see him in a month's time. That was James Taylor with Teach Me Tonight. And in the middle, we had Steve Tyrell's version of The Second Time Around. And start off with Only the Lonely from Frank Sinatra. And Terry was saying many, many, many great versions of that Second Time Around song, which I think that's same. It's the case with most of Sammy Khan's music, I must admit. That's why we played those three, because it's his birthday. Actually born on the same day, several years before, mind you. Same day as Paul McCartney, the 18th of June. Okay, we're 17 minutes away from the top of the hour. And I think it's time that I haven't been able to play it this week. So it's time that I played our Heritage Chart song of the week. And of course, if you want to learn more about the Heritage Chart, do so at 2 p.m. today, which is when Danny and Martin Miles will be presenting this week's Heritage Chart show, or hour, shall we say, rather. And they'll tell you all about the Heritage Chart. But we'll have a Heritage Chart song of the week each week. And this is this week's one. It's from Mal Pope, and Still With Me.

session musician Malpoke there with Still With Me, and Ronda enjoyed that. That was a fantastic song. And if you want to hear more about the Heritage Chart, 2 p.m. today in the UK, that's your chance to do so. And you'll, as well as hearing other songs from this week's chart, you'll also find out what the station's Heritage Chart song will be for the coming week. I'm sure it will be something equally as good as that one. Okay, back to people with a birthday. I haven't done any people with a birthday for a while now, so let's have somebody who's got a birthday this week. In fact, tomorrow, Russell Hitchcock, one of the members of Air Supply.

Air Supply and Chances, because it's Russell Hitchcock's birthday tomorrow. And not a birthday tomorrow or today, but just joining me today is Amanda. Thank you very much indeed. And Amanda will be with you and with us in just over an hour's time. After we've heard more songs similar to this next one, because Lionel Richie has a birthday this week as well.

That's what it was called, Ballerina Girl from Lionel Richie, since he has a birthday this coming week. And I don't know what you mean, Terry, suggesting I might be spending some of the afternoon in the land of Nod. It's not like me at all. Okay, we're going to finish the hour up with somebody else who's got a birthday at the end of the week. Anne Murray's got a birthday, and I'm fairly, if memory serves me rightly, I think Dave asked this song last week. I'm playing it again this week because it's a great song, You Needed Me.

0: everybody. I'm Amanda, and I'm here to tell you about my Sunday show called Such a Good Feeling. In this show, I'll be playing loads of music from the 80s and the 90s, a few more modern songs, and also some older songs from the 60s and the 70s. At the start of the second hour, there'll be a chart, and there's loads of room for your requests. 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
2: 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I'll be there. 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

And of course, that's what we hope you'll be able to do, is spend as much of your day as you can with Phoenix Radio. 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

phoenixradio1208.com. You'll find numbers there to text me, and it's free of charge if you're either in the UK or North America. And there's also a link there for email. But somebody who has texted me just during the, well, I received it during the Anne Murray song, was Paul David. Thank you very much indeed, Paul, for being there. And he said, I've been given precedence over the women's cricket today because it's only Bangladesh and the Netherlands. Yes, it's not the most gripping match, would it be, Paul? But thank you very much indeed for being there. And I hope it's nice and sunny down in the Wembley area for you. As well as your request. Oh, sorry, there's also, I gave me the Telegram. That's what I'm trying to say. Telegram and Mastodon, you can contact me and Via as well. But if anyone's got any requests, please send them my way. Because otherwise, you're going to be stuck with the likes of this, because Alison Moyet has a birthday this week. And whenever I play Alison Moyet, I tend to play this one, and I'm not going to apologise, because I love her version of it. I actually prefer her version of it, which surprises me, to the Billie Holiday one.

Alison Moyet, that old devil called love, my favourite slow Alison Moyet song, but Amanda's favourite one, slow song that is by Alison Moyet, is All Cried Out, and play it because Alison Moyet has a birthday in this coming week, as does this next gentleman. Oh no, it's not on the same day as, no hold on, let me just go and double check. Yes, it is. It's on the same day as Paul McCartney, on the 18th of June. Tommy Hunt, that is. And I just don't know what to do with myself.

That goes so well with the look of love from Dusty Springfield. But anyway, that was Tommy Hunt, played because he has a birthday this coming week, and I just don't know what to do with myself. One song before we got on some more requests this week, and change in style of music now. Again, somebody else, much younger than most of the other people who aren't with us at the moment, but died back in 1974, Nick Drake, and here's Northern Sky.

Drake and Northern Sky, born this week back in 1948, sadly died in 74, so very young when he did die. But somebody who was born 5 years before Nick Drake, but therefore back in 43, and survived many decades more than he did, and been requested by Patsy at Barry Manilow and Weekend in New England.

two classic Barry Manilow songs, in my opinion, partly because he's got his 83rd birthday this week, born on the 17th of June back in 43, and partly because Patsy requested the first one, which was Weekend in New England, of course, and that last one was on Made It Through the Rain. So hope you enjoyed those couple of brilliant Barry Manilow songs. I know Rhonda did and so did Janet. And I'm sure they will all equally enjoy this next track, which has been requested by Dave Sheridan. And it's Paul McCartney again, because it's his 84th birthday on the 18th of June, this coming week, of course. And Dave's asked for My Love.

My Love, requested by Dave Sheridan. Thank you for that, Dave. And Terry said his favourite Paul McCartney and Wings song. That was actually the track I was going to put in the playlist, but opted for another one, which I may play after the top three, because we're getting towards that time now. But we've got to fit in another request before then, which comes from Chris Maddox and a bit of Stevie Wonder. And just to start waking you up a bit now, If You Really Love Me.

0: Berry thinks that Stevie Wonder at his best. That was Stevie Wonder, of course. And If You Really Love Me, and that was requested by Chris Maddox. And I've often wondered with the lyric in that song, it says, to make your kissing complete or to make your kiss incomplete? I've often wondered, but never mind. Okay, as I said before, we're now down to the top three from this week in a bygone year. I'm probably taking a risk with this one because just to demonstrate, I don't just play songs I like, because in this top three, I've got to confess, it's only the number two that I particularly enjoy.
1: 1985, number three.

and so were those who did the fighting. In World War II, the average age of the combat soldier was 26. In Vietnam, he was 19.

I love that song, but not that version of it. That was a top three from this week back in 1985. At number three, Paul Hardcastle with 19. At number two, my favourite of the three, was Marillion and Kaylee. And also doubles up this week because the drummer of Marillion, Ian Moseley, has a birthday this coming week. And then, of course, was You'll Never Walk Alone from The Crowd. I say I love the song, but not that version of it. Okay, hope you enjoyed those more than I did. And I hope you enjoy this next one as well. I like this next one. Rob played this on Friday, actually, during Rapid Fire Oldies. And I'm playing it today because on this day, back in 1909, Burl Ives was born.

Little Bitty Tear from Burl Ives, born on this day back in 1909. And I love that song as well. A lovely little song. I like this next one as well because Sandy Posey has a birthday this week again on the 18th of June. And for me, this is one I most recognise by her from the mid-60s, of course. 67, maybe 66. Anyway, A Single Girl.

Yes, it was 66. A song frowned upon by some people. A single girl from Sandy Posey. I love her song because she has a birthday this coming week. As does this next person. Sadly lost him a few months ago. It's Brian Wilson at the end of the week would have had a birthday. And then I kissed her.

The Beach Boys, of course, with Brian Wilson, because he has birthday this coming Saturday. Yes, that's the 20th, isn't it? Yeah. Sadly, no longer with us. Okay, somebody else who has a birthday this week. In fact, today is Rod Argent. And he is once upon a time a member of the Zombies.

brilliant zombie song there. She's Not There played because one of their members, Rod Argent, is his birthday today. Actually, also today, we've only got a couple of songs left for the show now, but yeah, yes, a couple of songs, that's right. I've also got a birthday today is Boy George. Try Not to Be Afraid.

happy birthday to Boy George. Brings me almost to the end of the show, and thank you very much indeed for listening, and I hope you enjoyed some of the music. Terry seemed to enjoy some of it at least anyway. That's great, and I'll be back again next Sunday morning, but I'm going to leave you with somebody else who's got a birthday tomorrow, in fact. Back in 1985, Nadine Coyle was born, and she is a member of Girls Aloud, and I'll stand by you. Thanks very much again. Stay tuned for Amanda. Bye.

When I was growing up, Sunday tea in our house was something special. Various members of the family were present, or even family friends, sitting round a table, talking about the week you've had, or maybe the week that you've got coming up, what you're looking forward to, what's been happening, and just generally catching up with one another. Terry's recreating that for you, here on Phoenix Radio, every Sunday afternoon, between 4pm and 7pm in the UK. That's 11am and 2pm on the East Coast of America. It will include great music, some features, and of course, it's Terry, so lots of great chat. I'll be there. Hope to see you there too, round Terry's tea table, for tea time at Terry's, right here on Phoenix Radio.

That was Live and Joy and Dreamer. Hello, everybody, and welcome to Such a Good Feeling. Hello to Chris Maddox, who is tuned in. Glad you're listening. He sent some requests, so that's really good. If you want to send any messages or requests, there is the Telegram group, which is Phoenix Radio 1208. There's also the Mastodon and email, which are both Amanda@phoenixradio1208.com. And there is... there's numbers on Phoenix Radio's website if you want to text. If you're in the UK, US or Canada, and you have to put the word Phoenix at the beginning of the message. I'll be doing the chart at the start of the second hour, which is going to be the top five songs from this week in New Zealand in 1997. Well, let's have this one now from Erasure.

That was, first of all, Erasure and Victim of Love. I heard that song a few days ago, so I thought I would play it on my show. Good song, that one is. I hadn't heard it for a while either. And then after that, it was Hall & Oates, Did It In A Minute. Well, I'm now going to play a request for Chris Maddox. He wants to hear a song from Tyler Hubbard, and this is called Land.

That was a song by Tyler Hubbard. It was a request for Chris Maddox, and it was called Land. Well, let's have this one now from Jess Glynn.

Well, that was first of all Jess Glynn and All I Am, and then after that Rita Ora, one I haven't heard from her for a while. Let You Love Me. Well, I'm now going to play a song by Alison Moyet, and the reason is Richard played that old Devil Called Love by her on his show, so I thought I would play an upbeat one from Alison Moyet, and this is my favourite one from her. Is This Love?

Well, we had, first of all, Alison Moyet. My favourite one by her is This Love. And I also played a very belated same title, different song, because Richard on his show played a song called My Love. I don't know who it was by. I didn't check. And it wasn't a song I'd heard before. But it made us feel like playing My Love by London Beat. So, yeah, good bouncy song that one is. Well, coming up in a minute, I'm going to play the Heritage Chart Song of the Week.

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Well, that was the Heritage Chart Song of the Week, Mal Pope. Nice song. And Still With Me. And you'll be able to hear the new one because it's a Heritage Hour after I've finished. So you'll be able to hear what this week's song is going to be then. Okay, so let's have this one now. Oh yeah, no, not that one yet. Yeah, let's have this one now from Manfred Mann.

Well, that was first of all Manfred Mann and the Mighty Quinn, and also Susan Morgan and Bobby's Girl. And although obviously that one's, well, they're both 60s songs, but Bobby's Girl, I didn't know yet for the first time. The first time I heard that wasn't actually the real song. I used to go to a karaoke in about 2003 and 2004. There was this woman who used to sing it most weeks, and I got to really like the song. And I think it wasn't really till I used the internet and that more that I eventually looked up the real song, because I never heard it on the radio or anything. So I think obviously once I knew how to use the internet, I looked it up properly and had a listen to it. And it's really good, definitely. Well, let's have this one now from Natalie Imbruglia.

Well, that was, first of all, my favourite Natalie Imbruglia song, Wishing I Was There. And then after that, it was Texas and Black Eyed Boy. Well, I'm now going to play another request for Chris Maddox. He wants to hear a song by Graylin James, and it's called Water at a Wedding.

That was a request for Chris Maddox. It was Josh. No, it wasn't. That's what going to be the next request later on. It was by Graylin James, and it was called Water at a Wedding. Well, let's have this one now from Take That.

0: Well, that was Take That and Never Forget. Coming up in a minute, it's going to be time for the chart.
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0: Well, it's now time for the chart, and I'm going to be doing the top five songs from this week in New Zealand in 1997. So I'm going to begin with the number five song, which is going to be by Rome, and it is called I Belong to You.

0: That was the number five song. It was Rome, I Belong to You. Well, we're going to have the number four now. And it's by the Verve Pipe, and it's called The Freshman.
1: Number four.

0: That was the Verve Pipe, and it was called The Freshman. Yeah, I didn't know that number five and number four song. The next one, though, is a song that I know. The UK got this one in 1996, but this is on the New Zealand chart from this week in 97. Mark Morrison and Return of the Mac.
1: Number three.

0: Yep, just got back in time because I just got something delivered, which was an interface so that I can record myself playing my keyboard into my iPhone, which is going to be cool. Anyway, that was Mark Morrison and Return of the Mac. Well, let's have the next one now, which is going to be the Spice Girls and Say You'll Be There.
1: Number 2.

0: Well, that was the Spice Girls, So You'll Be There. Good song, that one is. That's the first song that I ever sang on a karaoke. I sang it on holiday in Cyprus, in Pretoris, when I was about 12. And actually sang it. We actually went on holiday there, and it was in 1997 that I sang it. Although the UK, we got that song in the UK sometime near the end of 96, but it mustn't have reached New Zealand till 97. Well, I'm now going to play the number one song from this week in New Zealand in 1997. And this was popular in the UK in 97 as well. Hanson and Mbop.
1: Number one.

That was the number one song from this week in New Zealand in 1997. It was Hanson and Mbop. And next week, the chart will be from the US in 2001. Well, let's have this one now from Mel C.

0: That was Mel C and I Turn to You. Well, coming up in a minute, I'm going to play a song by The Pearls.
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3: 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That's 9 a.m. to 10 a.m. Eastern. 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And during the show, we'll be choosing a Heritage Chart song of the week. 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Only here on Phoenix Radio.

That was, first of all, a song by The Pales and Guilty, and also Randy Crawford and Street Life. Well, I'm now going to play another request for Chris Maddox. He wants to hear a song by Josh Ross and I Hate How You Look.

That was Josh Ross and Hate How You Look. And that was a request for Chris Maddox. Well, let's have this one now from Blue.

Well, we had first of all Blue and Flyby. That song reminds us of when I used to use me mini disc, because you could record on that. And I remember recording songs onto mini disc from different CDs. And Flyby was one of the first songs I put onto my mini disc back in 2002. And then after that, it was a song from 2005 from McFly, All About You. Well, coming up next, it will be the Heritage Chart Hour with Martin and Danny. And then at 3 p.m, it's going to be Flashback Years with Kevin Russell. At 4 p.m. UK time, it will be Tea Time at Terry's. At 7 p.m, it will be Chill Out on the Sofa with Rob and Anna. At 9 p.m, it's going to be Flashback Years with Kevin Russell. And then at 10 p.m, it is going to be Child's Play. And today that will be with Rachel. 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

Well, we had Elton John, I'm Still Standing, and also Troll and Jimmy Dean. Well, we're coming to the end of the show now. Thanks to everyone who has tuned in for the messages and requests. It's been loads of fun. And I'll be back tomorrow at 8 p.m. UK time with a mashup. But stay tuned for the Hot Heritage Hour coming up next.

0: And that's certainly the case every Friday at 4 p.m. when I'll bring you 2 hours of whatever takes our fancy. There might be a bit of Frank Sinatra. And now the Deep Purple. Or how about a bit of Burl Ives? A little bit of tear let me down. If you enjoy a wide variety of music and the odd quiz, join me, Richard Bartholomew, every Friday at 4 p.m. in the UK. That's 11 a.m. on the US East Coast, when anything goes on Phoenix Radio. That today was our
1: last. Hello everybody, I'm Amanda, and I'm here to tell you about Amanda's Monday Mashup. 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
1: Hello everyone, and welcome to this pre-recorded second edition of the Heritage Chart Hour. Yes, it's your weekly trip through the Heritage Chart again. And as I just said, it is a pre-recorded show, but if you'd like to let us know what you think of the show and about the music we're playing, then you can do that by sending me an email to martin at phoenixradio1208.com. Hope you're going to enjoy the show today. And to start with, as usual, we're going to take a look at the new entries and the climbers in the Heritage Chart Top 40. And to do that, I'm going to hand you over to my co-presenter, my equivalent of Richard Osman, DJ Danny.
2: I thought you were going to say I was Richard, which meant you were Judy. But fortunately, you didn't. Because that would have been pointless. Going back to Richard Osman.
1: Yes.
2: Anyway, before we run out of time on this show, Danny better get on for once. Thank you, Martin, and pleasure to be here again. Thanks for all the support we've had after last week's show. So we're going to kick off with a song that is a new entry at number 40 in the chart this week. And it's for Imagination, who are a soul and funk group formed in 1981 by Lee John. Lee with three E's. I don't know if he wanted to say Lay or something. Anyway, his original name was Leslie McGregor John, and he was born on the 23rd of June 1957 in Martin's beloved Hackney in London. So I thought it deserved a special mention. He named the group after the song Imagine, which of course was recorded by John Lennon, who was shot the previous December. The group had several albums that reached the UK charts, and also 17 singles that hit the UK singles chart, and they then sadly disbanded in 1992. This is a mashup of some of their hits, and this is Imagination and Lee John with Mighty Mashup.

Imagination and Lee John kicking off this week's Heritage Chart Hour with me, Danny Miles, and the legend, the voice that you don't want to miss, that is my dad, Martin. Thank you for being here with us. And don't hesitate to get in touch with Martin at phoenixradio1208.com. If you have any thoughts on the songs that we're bringing to you, or the show in general, what you'd like to see on the show, how you'd like it to be, and we will do what we can. We're going to move straight on to another new entry, and from number 40 we're going up just one place to number 39. This is a song that was in the Breakers last week, and Rose, and you were lucky really that we didn't play it last week, because otherwise you couldn't have had it this week. You would have been missing out. This is an alternative rock band from Leicester that were formed in 1980. They've released 13 studio albums and have also had many singles, including six that were minor hits on the UK singles chart. This

Diesel Park West and A Great Getaway. And, of course, in the summer, as well as getting away, you also want to go to festivals sometimes, if you're that way inclined. And I once saw the Next group perform live when they were up and coming at a one-day festival that was headlined by Oasis. This is why Dad's let me do this section, I think, because it's all alternative indie and rock bands, and he knows how cool they are and that I deserve them. This is The Coral, an indie rock band that was formed in Hoylake in Merseyside in 1996. They released 12 albums so far, and they've also had 11 singles on the UK singles chart. This isn't Dreaming of You or any of the ones you might recognise. This is a new one from The Coral, and this is called Let the Music Play.

0: Maybe not quite what we were expecting from the Coral, but brilliant nonetheless. New entry at number 37 there for Let the Music Play. And that's all of our new entries, but we have got a climber. And again, it's a rock one. Thank you, Dad. This is a climb. In fact, we've got two that are both, rocky-ish on the rocky side, pop rock side. So we're going to begin with a track from a London rock band formed in 1990, whose biggest hit on the UK chart was Good Enough. If it's good enough for you, it's good enough for me. Do you remember it? Let us know. Reached number 4 on the UK chart, that one did. And this is the second track from their latest album that was released on the 1st of May. That's Dodgy and Summer Forever, which it is, because, of course, you are listening to your summer station, Phoenix Radio. And then we're almost at the top 10, aren't we, Martin?
1: Yes, we are. And if I remember rightly, Dodgy went up from 21 to number 16, I believe.
0: They did, and that yes. And they know it makes sense.
1: Yes. And second in this double play, you're going to hear the song that went up from number 16 to number 11, so just that side of the top 10. And that's Paul McCartney and Ringo Starr and a song called Home to Us. But as Danny told you a little while ago, first of all, you're going to hear Dodgy and Summer Forever.

0: Paul McCartney and Ringo Starr, this week's number 11 on the Heritage Chart. You're listening to the Heritage Chart Hour with Danny and Martin Miles. And of course, having played number 11, a climber of five places, we have to go and let you know the top 10, don't we, before playing you this week's number one. So at number 10 this week, up from number 12, so a climb of two places, it's A In Love by Mauro Dorado. At 9, up from 13, we have Susie Quattro and Alice Cooper. Brilliant double pairing that is, with Kick Out the Jams. At number 8, having dropped one place last week, it's back up one place, back to where it was previously. 4, To the Moon and Back by Richard Sharp. At 7, it's a climb of four places from 11 for my pal Dean Friedman and Could Fall for You. At 6, a climb of one place for England by The Catchmen. And no, it has nothing to do with England at the World Cup in the football. At number 5, up 5 places from number 10, for Last Bus Home by Paper Lace, featuring Philip Wright and Phil Hendricks. At number 4, a non-mover, first one in the top 10, possibly our first one in the two shows, from what I remember. And that's Good News for Mary Wilson. Well, it's not bad news, at least she didn't go down. Number 3, it's a drop of one place for Brighton's Calling by The Bellboys, featuring Steve Ellis. And at number 2, up one place from number 3, for Dot Dot Dot by Shawaddy Waddy. And Martin is going to reveal this week's Heritage Chart number 1.
1: Yes, I will, straight away. This week's number 1 has stayed at number 1. It's a non-mover from last week, so it's its second week at number 1. This is Suzette Childs, and Whenever You're Around.

Suzette Childs, and this week's number one, her second week at number one on the Heritage chart with Whenever You're Around. We're now going to go into the second section of the programme, and this is where we look at the breakers, the songs that are underneath the top 40 that are trying to get into it or that have dropped out of it, unfortunately. So we've got a double play coming up now. First of all, you're going to hear a song that entered the breakers at number 57 this week, and that's a song called Never No More For Me by a group called the Fabulous Firkin Brothers. And second, you're going to hear a song that came into the breakers at number 47, and that song is Tonight Is The Night by Tim Ambler. But to start us off, it's the Fabulous Firkin Brothers.

Tim Ambler finishing off the double play there, preceded by the fabulous Firkin Brothers, two new entries in the Breakers this week in the Heritage Chart. And we've got another one for you. This one, not at number 47, that was the last one. This one came in at number 46 this week. And it's a cover of a Lonnie Donegan classic. This is Don and the Dreamers with Rock Island Line.

That was Don and the Dreamers and Rock Island Line, their version of Rock Island Line. We go to our last breaker of the week now, and this one went up in the breakers 6 places, from 47 to 41, so it may well be in the top 40 next week. You'll have to tune in to find out. But this is a group that surely everybody knows. They had a big string of hits in the 70s with In the Summertime, Lady Rose, and You Don't Have to Be in the Army to Fight in the War. This is Mungo Jerry and their new single, Stand Up.

That was Mungo Jerry and their latest single, Stand Up, which could be in the top 40 next week. You'll have to tune in to find out, as I say. Now we're going to, like Danny said earlier, we had a lot of support for the first show last week. And there was a few people that contacted me to say how much they liked the Song of the Week and last week's Song of the Week. And I'd just like to thank the presenters for playing it during their programmes for the last 7 days. And hopefully they'll be playing this week's Song of the Week over the next 7 days. But we've got a bit of time before we play that yet. So because of people saying how much they like this song, I'm going to play last week's Song of the Week again. This week, it went up another 10 places from 43 to 33. This is Mal Pope and a brilliant song, Still With Me.

0: What a beautiful track and a beautiful pick by Martin for last week's Song of the Week. It was up 30 places last week and another 10 this week. It's now in the top 40, and that's Mal Pope Still With Me. Lots more to come from that, methinks. We're going to be off soon, but of course we have got to tell you the Song of the Week first. After us, it'll be Kevin Russell with you for an hour of flashback years, followed at 4 p.m. in the UK, 11 a.m. Eastern, by Tea Time at Terry's, with of course the man himself, Terry Clasper. At 7 p.m. in the UK, 2 p.m. Eastern, Rob and Anna will be chilling out with you on the sofa. Then at 9 p.m, 4 p.m. Eastern, it's the Motown Show, pre-recorded with Herbie Allen. And then to finish off your day, 10 p.m. in the UK, 5 p.m. Eastern, There's a Child in All of Us, and it's Child's Play with Auntie Woody. But we've got to sign off soon, and so we're going to leave you with the Song of the Week that we've picked. It's my fault this week, which is why I've been given the honour of bringing it to you. It entered the Breakers at number 67 this week, but I think it has the potential to climb a lot higher. This is from Lorraine Silver, who's a British artist known for her 1965 single called Lost Summer Love. It didn't actually do very well at the time, but it became a big hit in the Northern Soul scene in the 1970s, and she wasn't really aware of its popularity until even later, until 1988. But this is Lorraine Silver as she is now. And until we speak to you again, take care.
1: Because we care.
0: This is Lorraine Silver, and I'll be your number one.

Sometimes it's nice to have a place to chill out with friends, particularly when the weekend's coming. If you're looking for a place like that, you'll find it every Friday at the Phoenix Radio Wine Bar, hosted by Rachel Work. She'll serve your favorite wine, including a flight of red, white, and rosé every week. You can even buy the House of Flight by requesting a set of three songs with red, white, and rose in the titles. If wine isn't your thing, that's okay. Rachel is sure to have something you like. She's always willing to take requests as well. The Wine Bar is a great place to chat with friends and listen to wonderful music. So stop by, relax, and get ready for the weekend at the Wine Bar every Friday at 6 p.m. UK time, which is usually 1 p.m. Eastern, only on Phoenix Radio.

When I was growing up, Sunday tea in our house was something special. Various members of the family were present, or even family friends, sitting round a table, talking about the week you've had, or maybe the week that you've got coming up, what you're looking forward to, what's been happening, and just generally catching up with one another. Terry's recreating that for you, here on Phoenix Radio, every Sunday afternoon, between 4pm and 7pm in the UK. That's 11am and 2pm on the East Coast of America. It will include great music, some features, and of course, it's Terry, so lots of great chat. I'll be there. Hope to see you there too, round Terry's tea table, for tea time at Terry's, right here on Phoenix Radio.

Back in the 1970s, they recorded a lot of great disco tracks, but a little bit of a change of style for Sister Sledge and Frankie. Got to number one with that one, and before that, Marillion and Kaylee. But have you guessed the year? Well, we're going all the way back to June 1985, and Billy Ocean was doing well. He'd been having hits for probably about 10 years. By the time 1985 rolled round, this was a big one for him. This is called Suddenly.

couple of songs in a row from our featured year this week, 1985. 41 years ago, can you believe it? I can't really believe it either. Madonna having so many hits back in the 1980s, so successful and Crazy For You. And Billy Ocean, he was having a lot of hits as well. And that was suddenly doing incredibly well back in 1985, as was this one by a band called Animotion, written as one word and emotion incorrectly spelled. There you go. This is Obsession.

Well, I've got to tell you, as soon as the singing started on that track, I suddenly had a big realisation. Yep, my brain cell kicked itself into gear, and I suddenly realised, just looking at the word written in front of me, that it's actually a play on animation. Which is quite clever, really. Animotion had Obsession, doing well in the UK charts back in June 1985, as was this one, a bit of a reggae by Skritti Politti, Green Garside, the man behind this band. This is The Word Girl.

Thought I'd let that play right to the end. Lots of 1980s keyboard sounds there. I think the keyboard that they used in those days was called the Fairlight, and it could do all sorts of sampling, but when the you went to the high notes of the sampling, you tell that the sounds were a little bit of a different speed. It all sounded a bit strange, really, didn't it? Anyway, Skrity Politti and The World Girl doing very well in the charts, as was this one, the old James Bond theme. A View to a Kill, Duran Duran, June 1975.

0: They were formed in Birmingham at the beginning of the 80s and they were still doing incredibly well in the middle of the 1980s. Duran Duran and A View to a Kill, the James Bond theme from the film of that year. Time to take a break and I'll be back with Mai Tai right after this.
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Some mid-80s disco from Mai Tai and History. That's the 7-inch version. And of course, there would have been a longer 12-inch version that would have been played in the clubs up and down the land. Playing you some of those songs from 1985, doing well in June. And Phil Lynott, who was the lead singer of Thin Lizzy, and Gary Moore, who was also in the band for a while, released a single together called Out in the Fields.

Some quality rock music by Phil Lynott, or is it Phil Lynott? I'm sure in the early 70s he was always pronounced Lynott, so I don't know. Anyway, Gary Moore with him as well, playing guitar. Out in the Fields, playing you some of those songs that were doing incredibly well back in 1985, including this one, Katrina and the Waves and Walking on Sunshine.

playing you some of those classic songs and big hits from June 1985. Katrina and the Waves and Walking on Sunshine. Kevin with you here on the Phoenix Radio. Flashback years. Every Sunday I'm here with you for 1 hour, playing you a pile of hits from a particular month and year. When we get to the 80s, we don't get as many in, actually, because the songs were much, much longer. But do my best to get in as many as I can. Here's a song by a family band from Essex called Five Star. And this one was a big hit in June 85.

5 Star and the 7-inch version of All Fall Down. Of course, there was a longer version of that one as well. Doing well in 1985, in June to be precise, playing you some of those songs that were doing well, including this one. I

Claudia Brooker was the lead singer with Propaganda. That was their single Jewel. They were on the ZTT label. Paul Morley was involved with that label, and Trevor Horn as well. And before that, Go West again from June 1985 and Call Me. And here's some Motown. Yes, Motown was still releasing singles in 1985. They'd moved from Detroit to Los Angeles. This is DeBarge and Rhythm of the Night.

Garbage and Rhythm of the Night on the Motown label from 1985. That is it for me. Many, many thanks for listening. Stay tuned to the Phoenix Radio. Lots of great shows coming up for you. I promise you that. I'll leave you with Brian Ferry and a solo single by him called Slave to Love. Bye for now.

0: I've run a good record around this time in 1985. Thank you, Kevin, for the last hour of flashback years. Another year, another time, another place. Next week at 3 p.m.
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0: Meanwhile, 3 hours down the way on this Sunday, Rob and Anna invite us to chill out on the sofa. It's Motown at 9 with Herbie, and then Child's Play at 10 with Auntie Woody.
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0: Good afternoon.

one of those records where if we had any, it's great in the sunshine. As it is, we'll just have to use our imagination. But apparently, if you're in the UK, we're expecting some sunshine this coming week. So they say. Keep our fingers crossed, eh? Sherbet and Alzat starts off the next 3 hours on the Phoenix Radio. And welcome to my studio and live here in Stoke-on-Trent till 7 tonight. Seaside Series and Hot Shock will play now.

hot chocolate. Hey, everyone's a winner. And there would be something I could say after that, you know, about everyone's a winner who listens to... No, we wouldn't do that, though, because, you know, we're not like the big terrestrial radio stations that just talk utter rubbish. I mean, we do talk utter rubbish. We just don't usually make any apology for it. Sherbet and hot chocolate, the way things are going to sound, hopefully, over the next 3 hours at the Phoenix Radio. The real architect, though, of the way things are going to sound will hopefully be you, if you tell me what T-Time tracks you fancy listening to. Because they, most certainly, ladies and gentlemen, are the order of the day. The songs that you fancy listening to are the ones that we love playing here on this time on a Sunday. So give me a shout. Let me tell you how to do that in a while. But first of all, let me say hello to some people who've already used the methods of shouting. Like, for example, Dave and Gail Nicol on the Telegram private thing saying hello. Because they can't do the Telegram group thing. They can't get in somehow. I've no idea why. Anyway, great to hear from you two. Hope you're doing well. I certainly am. And thank you for inquiring of me. Welcome to you. I'm sure that one or both of you will stick a great T-Time track in the pot. Adrian and Sue are listening. And Adrian tells me that they're having their tea a little early tonight. Because Adrian has to go out. Don't know where he has to go, but he has to go out at about 6:20 this evening. Inquiring minds and all that. Leaving me in the lurch for 40 minutes, are you, Mr. Pixon? Hey, welcome to you two. Whatever you have for tea, hope it's nice. And here's Herbie Allen, who's rising in, and he says, I'm here, and he's on the way to my favourite airport, Seattle Airport. That is a nightmare, that place is. Good luck with that, mate, as they take your luggage off you and then make you transfer to the next terminal and then give it you back. Well, you might not have that because you're not travelling internationally, are you? So it might not be quite so bad for you. But anyway, welcome to you. Thank you for listening. If you manage to squeeze time in your journey, let me know if I can play something for you. Hi to Kathy in Accrington, who enjoyed 1985 on Flashback Years. She's tuned in. Lovely to have you there. Hope you're doing well. Harry and Chris Mason are listening in. Now, they've been on the illegal text message. No stopping those chickens, you know. Harry says, I'll be here until about 5:45, when I shall then skirt off and listen to the Germany match. Chris will stay, because Chris is loyal. Unlike Harry. Listen, I'll let you go as long as you keep me in touch with the score, mate. That's a fair deal, isn't it? Meanwhile, welcome to you. Over here on the proper legal text message system, we have Dave and Marie Brookfield in Southport checking in and telling me that they're listening. And also from LV, and hello to you. Yes, I can certainly play that for you. I will dig around for it in a minute. Meanwhile, welcome to you. And I think it's probably safe to assume that Coral's listening as well. If you'd like to say hello, I'd love that too. Terry at phoenixradio1208.com on the email, in the Telegram group, on the web, or on the text message. You're all working.

He might be travelling to Seattle Airport, but he's still got time to write in and say what a great record that Squeeze record is. You're right as well. Tempted from Squeeze on the Phoenix Ready, he, of course, being Herbie Allen. And Coral writing in while the Squeeze song was playing as well. And she says, along with Elvin, she's listening too. So lovely to have you both there in Grimsby. I heard the weather's nicer in Grimsby than it is here in Stoke-on-Trent today. You've had a dull old weekend here in Stoke-on-Trent today, rather this weekend. Yesterday, when the sun came out, the sun was really nice, but my goodness me, it was blowy. I was sitting outside yesterday afternoon for about, I think it lasted about 10 minutes, and I was WhatsApping a mate of mine, and halfway through the WhatsApp message, I interrupted myself and said, my goodness me, it's blowy out here today. So a bit of sunshine yesterday, very little today. It's been quite dull today here, so it's been a little bit nicer where you are, and cross fingers that the promises of good weather that they've been making for the forthcoming few days are going to actually happen. Adrian and Sue are away this coming week, so here's hoping that the weather's nice for them so they can take their bucket and spades with them wherever it is they're going. And because they're away, I've got an extra day's selection duty to do this week. So I'll be on the selection on the Wednesday, Thursday, Friday this week. And on Tuesday, I'll be on the Tuesday Music Club thing. So don't say you haven't been warned. Up and down is the weather in Grimsby, so says Coral. It's been sunny and cloudy. And at the moment, it's doing the cloudy thing. But, she says, we did have some sun yesterday. I'm glad about that. So it's not all gloom and doom. I've got my fingers crossed that all the money we play for the jingles about Phoenix Radio playing songs in the sunshine can be played and used properly in the next few days. Yes, please.

That's one of those Holly songs that gets played quite a lot on the radio. It's, if you're listening to The Family Affair with Martin Miles yesterday, because it was a Trooping of the Colour here in the UK, they were doing royal-related songs. And Martin played King Midas in reverse from the Hollies. God, not heard that song in a very, very long time. Anyway, Sorry Suzanne, played by me, because I like it. Harry Mason's been on the legal text. I'm on the legal one this time, he says. Well done. And he's telling me about the weather in West Yorkshire. They've got sunshine in West Yorkshire at the moment. Well, you know what they say, mate, about the sun always shining on the righteous. I only state the phrase. I won't make any comment about it. Thank you for your weather check. Kathy, thank you for your stunning tea time track. But I need a load more. What do you fancy listening to today? And I've got something to chat to you about in a bit as well. We went through this phase, didn't we, a few weeks ago about some doing firsts and things like that, you know, first record you bought and stuff like that. Well, it's kind of first today, but maybe extending a little bit beyond first. I'll tell you about that in a while for us to get our teeth into. The connection today is nice and easy. Really, really is simple. I wouldn't be at all surprised if by the end of the show we haven't got any room left in the winner's enclosure whatsoever. It really is that easy. A first track to play in that as we reach the end of this hour. Two more to play as the show progresses. And you never know, as far as the conversation's concerned, what might crop up. You know, something pops into your mind and you mention it and then the world joins in. It's how it used to work at your mum's tea table. And if it's okay for your mum's tea table, it's okay for ours as well.

Well, it was only got to the end of the 70s. Lots of people thought the sleigh was just about done and dusted, really. Thought they kind of used up all of their energy with all the rowdy records that they released. But not at all. They did some great stuff in the early part of the 80s, too. And that was a fine example of that. Was My Oh My. And if you were listening to Early Doors this morning, you heard Richard talking about Slade, because it's Noddy Holder's birthday this coming week, apparently. And Richard was saying Slade haven't done very many quiet songs. Well, they've done more than you think. You have to look around a bit, and you have to know your music a bit. Richard played Every Day by Slade, which is a great, great record. But then so is that My Oh My from Slade. And before that, and equally as good, Liverpool Express and Every Man Must Have a Dream. Dave says he's warbling away to Liverpool Express. Living the life, he says. Poor Marie's ears. It's a great record, that, isn't it? And if you're around in the day when it was out, you bring up some really good memories. Dave, I'm glad you enjoyed the song, mate. If there's something I can play for you, do let me know. We had some more Teton tracks. And Coral's been on. Kathy's been on with a Teton track. Elvin's been on with a Teton track. So has Coral been on with a Teton track. And Herbie Allen on the road to the madness that is Seattle Airport says, I'd love to hear Nights on Broadway by Candy Staten. Well, you're going to need strength to get through Seattle Airport, mate. So anything for you.

Bee Gees version's all right, but for me, that's the one that does it. I don't know why. I think probably memories and stuff like that, really, which is why that song kind of has the edge over the Bee Gees original. Candy Staton, as of course we all know we should be calling her these days, even though for about 40 years I was calling her Candy Staton. Candy Staton, Nights on Broadway, from my friend Herbie Allen, on the way to brave the joys and trials and tribulations of Seattle Airport. Good luck with that, mate. You've been away from home for what, about 6 weeks, is it now? So back to normal time zones from tomorrow. And it's only a couple of hours time difference, but I'm sure it takes a while to get back into. At least it means for your Phoenix radio stuff, particularly the one you do on Wednesday afternoons, you don't have to get to put ridiculous times anymore. 5 a.m. for Herbie to do that show. It's almost as bad as poor old Cara having to turn herself out about at 7 o'clock every morning to do the breakfast show. She's back tomorrow from 7, by the way, with that usual Phoenix Radio guarantee that nobody has more fun in the morning than we do. She got to all the usual stuff, including the 5 after 9, where she'll find a topic and ask you to choose some tunes to centre around it. And on the subject of topics, I'm talking a little bit about live concerts today. And I was thinking of live concerts earlier on because Richard played a song by somebody. I can't remember who it was now. Who I remember seeing in concerts, seeing how great they were in concert. I don't know who it was now. And I remember thinking, oh, let's talk about live concerts a bit. So, on the first thing then, who was the first ever act you saw live? Not necessarily, I can tell you it wasn't me, and it wasn't intentional either. I'll tell you about it in a bit. And Marie Brookfield will remember this really well. But it wasn't a concert that we actually intentionally went to. But anyway, who was the first act you ever saw live? What about the best act you've ever seen live? And maybe an act you saw live and they just did, like they did all the songs that they would normally do. But there was one song that really stood out that made you go, ah, and sent shivers down your spine. First act you ever saw live, best song you saw an act ever do live and it sent shivers down your spine. Or maybe just a concert that for you is very memorable. For whatever reason. Tell me about your live concert experiences. Oh, and if you remember, how much was the ticket? So that first ever concert you went to, dirt cheap compared to what you pay now, I bet. Tell me about your live concert going experiences. Terry at phoenixradio1208.com in the Telegram group as well, if you'd like. You can private telegram me too. You can contact me via text and you can contact me via the web as well. And Dave Nichol, thank you very much for your T-Time tracks coming up in a bit. And it's a classic as well. And speaking of T-Time tracks, let's go to Grimsby and to Elvin, who has clearly been getting fixated on the World Cup, judging by the title of the song she's asked for. She says, can you play Genesis? A match of the day.

two-time track for Elvin in Grimsby, Genesis, and Match of the Day. Thank you for that, Elvin. And I'm sure Richard and Janet Bartholomew are pretty sleeping at the moment because they were awake at stupid o'clock last night watching the Scotland match. And Scotland won as well, which is great. I watched the Sweden match, the first one yesterday. And I really fancied the other two. Fancied the Scotland one and the Brazil one. But sleep got the better of me in the end. So I couldn't do it. That's the trouble. It's across three countries, the FA Cup, the World Cup is. And it kind of just depends on whether you get a decent football ground or whether you have to play in some show ground or other. Or whether or not the match is in a decent time zone or not, depending on what country the match ends up being in. Now, we're talking live concerts today. Herbie's been on about his. I'll tell you about his in a bit. But Chris has been talking to Harry about live concerts. And Chris recalls that the first live concert she ever went to was a real star-studded affair back in the 60s. And the concert featured Herman's Hermits, who in themselves were, you know, a kind of top-of-the-bill act. Twinkle, it also features. I hope she didn't do that abysmal Terry thing, Chris. And also the concert featured this lot too.

two artists featured in the first concert that Chris Mason ever went to way back in the day. Herman's Hermit, Sentimental Friend, and turns out that that's Chris's favourite Herman's Hermit song. I knew she liked it, but didn't know it was right up there as number one. And Mindbenders, Game of Love before that, and the concert that Chris went to featured the Mindbenders with Wayne Fontana, Herman's Hermit, and also Twinkle. God bless her. Hello, Kevin Russell. He's listening. Kevin, we're talking about concerts today. And the first ever concert you went to, first ever concert you remember going to. Can you remember how much the ticket was? And concerts that you went to really kind of grabbed you, that you really kind of thought, wow, that's amazing. Or maybe concerts you went to and the band were great, you know, but the band or artists were great. But they did one particular song which really kind of grabbed you. I've got lots of stuff coming in about concerts. We'll talk some more about those in our next hour together. But let me know what you think. Let me know about the first concert you went to. Let me know about a concert that you went to that really, really stood out, that maybe is your favourite concert ever out of all the ones that you've been to. Maybe there are some bands that you kind of have repetitively been to see because they were so good. And if you can remember the price of the ticket you paid, I wonder what the price of that ticket was that Chris paid for that Herman's Hermit, Wayne Fontana and the Mindbenders and Twinkle concert. Probably about 2 and 6 or something like that. Let me know. You know where I live, don't you? Let's go back to the Tea Time tracks. Let's go to Brewer in Maine. And Chris Maddox tuned in. Listening to this little bit on the Mixed Live thing because he's at the Rock Church today. But he wants to hear this from the Ohio Players.

0: Love the keyboard playing in that. Did nothing in this country at all. But in the 70s, the Ohio Players were very big in America. And it was one of the hits that they had that was Skin Tight. And that was played for Chris Mannix in Brewery in Maine today. Kevin's just been telling me about the first concert he went to. I'll tell you about that in a bit. And Dave Nichol as well has been on, telling me about the best concert he thinks he's ever been to. I've also discovered about the first concert Dave Brookfield went to as well.
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0: More about your concert experiences and how much the tickets cost, etc. in our next hour together. Plenty of room for T-Time tracks from you as well, so something you'd like me to play. But on the way next, song number one from our very, very easy connection today. I'll play it for you after Billy Joel.
2: Sure.

Billy Joel approaching 5 o'clock on this Sunday evening, straight afternoon in the UK. Doing it all for Lelia, doing it all for you between 9 and 7 today, live from Stoke-on-Trent. This is me, and I'm Terry Clasper, if you've never met before. What do you mean you've never met me? Of course you have. Just pretending you didn't. Kevin said that Ohio Players song, way too funky for the UK in the 1970s. You're right. And the lot of that stuff around that we only got to hear by listening to the AM transmission of the American Forces Network. And they used to do the American Top 40. I think it was Friday nights they used to do it. And that was the only way we ever got to hear stuff like that until the birth of commercial radio. And we told this story many times before. But that was when we really started to hear American Top 40 material on proper FM in stereo when the likes of Andy Peebles came along. Brilliant days, brilliant records. So, more chat about concerts in our next hour together. Lots more tea time tracks to play too. But time now for Sunder One and The Connection. And I think it's fair to say The Connection's over the past few weeks have been a bit difficult, a bit on the sort of sharp edge. And so I thought today, about time we did something nice and simple that wasn't going to exercise the brain too much and that maximised the opportunity of you getting into the winner's enclosure, should you so desire. So this connection is really, really easy. And if just about the world and his wife hasn't got this by 7 o'clock and they get around playing the third song, I'll be very, very surprised indeed. Let me know what you think. Any ideas what the connection might be? Hold on till they the first record, though. I don't expect you to get it. It's not quite that easy. Privately, any which way you choose to contact me for this, please. 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Three records, one of the easiest connections in the world. But what is it?

0: The Nightshirt song and the Commodores, Song of the Boy and Our Connection. I've had some guesses, are they right or wrong? Well, find out a bit. Two more songs to play in the connection across the show. In our next hour together, lots more concert chat, lots more tea time tracks to play, and hopefully some suggestions from you too.
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3: 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It's warm, it's friendly, it's fun,

Pet Shop Boys, Dusty Springfield. Starts off our second hour together. What have I done to deserve this? What have you done to deserve it, more like? What you've deserved, potentially anyway, is me, Terry Clasper, on the wireless till 7 o'clock today. Hello to Rob Clark, who's listening in. And Rob has had a guess at the connection. You're very close, but not close enough, Rob Clark. Same goes for you, Kathy. Exactly the same guess. Very close, but not really quite there just yet. And I don't know whether you lot are talking to each other, but Adrian Pixon, same for you, because all three of you give me exactly the same answers. You're obviously intricately, telepathically linked. Herbie says, I'll keep from guessing the obvious for now.

So it is the connection. Groups that had a hit after they lost their original lead singer. Nope, that's not what I'm looking for. You might have been better off sticking with the obvious, mate. Kevin Russell's been on, and Kevin says, could the connection be groups where their lead singer has changed? Nope, that's not what I'm looking for. Somebody, I think Dave Brookfield has been on, and says, could the connection be assassinations? No, the connection is not assassinations. And Dave Nicol, now what did Dave say? It's not right, I know that much, but hang on a minute, let me just... oh, here's Dave, here he is. Dave says, is the connection songs that mention deceased stars in their lyrics? No, it's not songs that mention deceased stars in their lyrics. Really close answers here. Really, really close. But nobody's quite there yet. Let's check and see if anybody else has chimed in. Yeah, that's Kathy's. No, that's not specific enough. Hang on, here's... we're up to date. We're up to date. So, that was me thinking it was a dead easy connection. Nobody's got it just yet. But many people on the fringes. But not quite there yet. Keep guessing. First song was Night Shift by the Commodores. Song number two coming up in a little while's time. If you'd like to continue to guess, then Terry at phoenixradio1208.com on the email, privately on the Telegram thingamabobby, or text message on the web at www.phoenixradio1208.com.

70s disco songs, which the radio was full of last night. It was 8 and 11 with Adrian and the Disco Decade Show. Moments and Jack in the Box from 77. So 18 minutes past five, it's Sunday afternoon here in the UK. If you're listening anywhere else other than the UK, then it's obviously going to be a different time. But it doesn't matter what time it is, we're having fun around the radio, aren't we? Herbie's talking about his concert. I'll tell you about that in a little while's time. But we're talking about concerts today, and maybe the first ever live concert you went to, or a concert you went to that just stood out for some reason, or maybe an artist you went to see, and whilst the concert itself was okay, the act did one particular song which kind of really grabbed you and really stood out. Or maybe an artist who you like so much you've been to see countless times. Kevin's recording his first ever live rock concert that he went to see. It was back in 1977. And it was in the good old barn, otherwise known as Bingley Hall. And Bingley Hall at the time in Stafford was called the barn because it didn't have proper seating. It basically is what it was. It was a big, huge, and it was big. Big, huge, empty space with boxes on the floor and bean bags and stuff like that. And you basically just flung yourself on the floor. It upgraded itself a little about a year later. I went to see the Electric Light Orchestra there in 1978. And it had very basic seating in there then. Anyway, Kevin said he thinks when he went to see the Eagles at Bingley Hall in 1977, the ticket cost £3. He said, if I went to see the same concert now, it probably cost in excess of £300. Well, they certainly take it to the limit, mate, that's for sure.

I never got to see them live, but I remember back in 76, 77, 78, just after Joe Walsh had joined the Eagles, lots and lots of my friends and a lot of the radio presenters that I was listening to at the time went to see the Eagles, and they were all saying how brilliant they were in concert. I kept seeing them at Bingley Hall in Stafford in 1977, and I would imagine they did that song, and I would imagine pretty much everything they did was absolutely outstanding. Kevin, thanks for your memories, mate. More guesses for the connection coming in. I'll go back to those shortly. Commodores and Night Shift, song number one in the connection. If you'd like to have a guess, you know where I live. Meanwhile, as well as playing your C soundtrack today, we're talking concerts. And Dave Nichols been on. And he said, if somebody was to ask me what my favourite concert was that I ever saw, that I ever went to, he said it would have to have been Manfred Mann's Earth Band, who were at the Hammersmith Odeon in 1986. He said that was absolutely amazing, that concert. However, Dave said, if, on the other hand, I think about a song that an artist performed that sent shivers down my spine, that really sort of made me go, ah, oh, he said, I'd have to think of the concert that Chris Rea did. And this concert was the Orbez tour at Wembley Arena. And it was a great concert, Dave says, and it was in the 80s. And the song for Dave that Chris Rea did during that concert that really sent the shivers tingling down his spine was this.

Kev quite rightly says that he thinks that people often forget what a brilliant guitarist Chris Rea was. Really, really was, wasn't he? And you can imagine getting a concert where, you know, he's really on form, where everything's really on the boil, and he plays that record, and it would have just blown your socks off, as it did for Dave. Set Me Free by Chris Rea, and bringing back lots of great memories for Dave for the Auberge tour. And Dave says, thanks for playing the song. Great pleasure, mate. The Eagles at the concert that Kevin saw them in 1977 kicked the gig off with Hotel California. So you can imagine what the audience reaction was. Really can, yeah. I mean, when Joe Walsh joined the Eagles, there was a lot of hullabaloo, wasn't there? And everybody said, oh, it's really going to mess up the Eagles' sound, and that electric guitar is going to take all the acousticness away. And nobody really imagined how the introduction of Joe Walsh to the band would augment the sound that they had. And Hotel California was stunning. I might play the track before the end of the show. Can do it more legitimately if you ask me for it, somebody. Guesses on the connection are coming in. Thank you. Kevin's been back on. And Kev says, could the connection be that the original lead singers went on to have successful solo careers? Nope, that's not what I'm looking for. Adrian Pixon says, could the connection be that the songs mention other songs in the title? Nope. Yep. You're really, really close. The people have been so close with the answer right at the get-go. Just not quite specific enough. Commodores and Night Shift was the first one I played. Another one on the way in a bit. Speaking of Adrian, being on tells me that his first concert that he went to see was at the Crown Heights Affair in Liverpool back in 1980. Can't remember the exact place. He thinks it might have been Liverpool Empire, but he can't quite remember. Anyway, Adrian says, the thing that stood out for me most about the concert was that everybody was doing that woo-woo-woo-woo-woo thing outside the gig when the concert ended. Great memories, mate.

Just imagine it, can't you? Them all standing outside and doing the boop, boop, boop. Yeah, brilliant. Crown Heights Affair, You Gave Me Love. And that reminding Adrian of his first ever concert at the Liverpool Empire, he thinks, in 1980. There were some great venues around back then, weren't they? And a lot of the venues were so entrenched with the local radio stations in the cities, weren't they? Like, you know, Radio City, for example, used to quite often sponsor concerts at the Liverpool Empire. They were just sort of part of the infrastructure, really. Kevin's bribing me and cajoling me. It's worked to play the Eagles record that the concert started off with that he went to in 1977. I'll do that a little whilst time. Here's a concert memory for me. And, the first concert I ever went to was the Lecky Light Orchestra, followed by Barry Manilow, who was brilliant. But this song I've got to play now, just full of great memories. And many of us have been to see Michael Bublé over the past 10 years, 15 years or so. And my late wife, Trace, it was a concert that she just really, really wanted to see. She wasn't overly fussed by concerts. I remember taking her to see Leo Sayer. Saw him twice, actually, in Stoke-on-Trent. I remember being hauled off to see Boyzone. That was a very non-memorable experience, I don't mind telling. Anyway, Trace loved Michael Bublé, and she wanted to go and see Michael Bublé. And one of his tours, he was coming to Liverpool. And I decided I'd try and get tickets for her for Christmas. Anyway, they were really hard to come by. Went down the usual route, you know, Ticketmaster rip-off and all that. I couldn't get anything. So I started Googling around and I found this package. And you couldn't buy the ticket on its own. You had to buy a night's hotel accommodation in quite a swanky hotel in Liverpool. And the Bublé tickets as well. And it wasn't cheap by any manner of means, but she'd had a rough year the previous year because she'd be in hospital with her osteoporosis and bone condition. So we went off to Liverpool and went to this hotel and we had a lovely meal, a nice couple of glasses of wine, and it was a great experience. The hotel ordered a taxi, got in the taxi. Taxi took us straight to a security guard. Security guard took us straight to our seats, came in the interval and did all the right things. A great, great experience, really was. And the first song Bublé did was this one. And the production, it's not always the case, is it? But the sound production at the concert was really good. And he hadn't even come on stage. You just heard the first two bits of the notes to this song, and Trey shrieked like a 3-year-old.

It really was an incredible concert. And some people who see Michael Bublé say that he's miserable, but that wasn't my experience. He was a great showman, related to the audience really, really well, and gave every single song he sang his absolute best. Cry Me a River. And Cara had a similar experience. Her eldest daughter, Elise, took her to see Michael Bublé. I think actually both daughters clubbed together to buy the tickets for a Christmas present for her. And she had no idea where she was going at all. And it was a Thursday night that she went to see Michael Bublé. And she tried to call me to tell me that she was going. And that the mobile phone service was really, really bad where the concert was. Anyway, she just about got the words out to tell me that she was going to see Bublé before the phone cut off. And I know Richard and Janet have been to see Michael Bublé. They were seeing him in New York, I think, actually. And that they said he was really good as well. Here's another concert story. This relates to, and I'm doing it because it does, Murray Brookfield. Now, in our next hour together, I'll tell you about the first concert Dave Brookfield ever went to. But Marie Brookfield, before she was Brookfield, used to be Marie Hinchy. And Marie and myself and the likes of Kevin Russell all went to Waverley School for the Blind. Now, Kevin didn't stay over at weekends. He was one of the lucky ones who got home for the weekend. But many of us did have to stay over at the weekend. And when we were very young, on Saturday afternoons, they always insisted that we went off for a sleep. So you'd have your dinner, and then you'd go off for a sleep. Anyway, one Saturday afternoon, they came up to us and said, right, come on, you're going out. It's about 2:30 in the afternoon. And I remember us all being ferried onto this minibus and going somewhere. We'd no clue where we were going. And we sat down and we were listening to this band playing all Beatles records. And it didn't take very long to dawn on us the fact that it was actually the Beatles that we'd been taken to see. And there were two really memorable things about the concert. The first one was that after a few records time, I think it was Paul who twigged that there were a load of blind kids there. And he said, let the blind kids come up on the stage because they'll enjoy the music more because they can feel the vibrations. So we were all hoiked up onto the stage, and I vividly remember standing on the stage and the Beatles playing this really, really loudly. And I was only probably 6 or 7 at the time, but I'll never forget it in all my born days. I thought, I can't believe it, I'm standing here with the Beatles, listening to them doing this and feeling all the vibes. It was quite incredible.

I don't think it quite hit me at the time what I was experiencing, what I was doing, but standing on stage with the Beatles doing Act Naturally, and it got more surreal and better. Marie Hinshey, straight Marie Brookfield, was well known for having a really nice singing voice. And whenever Mr. Marks had to roll the carpet out at Wavendry School, and if ever someone needs to perform something, pretty much 9 times out of 10, Marie would always be asked to sing this song that I've got to play now. And she sang it really nicely, and I remember her doing so. And it got out that Marie sang this song. And I bet you remember this really vividly, Marie. The Beatles actually backed Marie Hinshey stroke Brookfield singing this song. I bet you wish you had a record of it, don't you, Marie?

Ah. The Karen Young version of Nobody's Child. And Marie doing that song with the Beatles back in the day. And Kev said, I remember Marie doing that song at the talent contest that we used to have when the Liverpool taxi drivers used to take us to Southport. Yeah, I remember that too. As I say, whenever Marks needed to send someone out to you know, represent the school, poor old Marie had always ended up copying for it. That makes you cringe. Do you remember all the worst of that, Marie? Do you still? I bet you don't sing it now, do you? But what memories of the Fabs backing Marie doing Nobody's Child? Right? It's the kind of thing that, you know, if you could have some memorabilia of, you would, wouldn't you? More concert chat in the next hour. More Tea Time tracks as well. Here till 7 o'clock tonight. This is Terry Clasper. And after me at 7, it's Robin Anna on the sofa with that unique style of banter. Right. And the odd record too. And they'd love to hear from you as well, of course. If you're chilling out on the sofa, of course, then let them know. Motown at 9 with Herbie Allen, and it's Child's Play. I need to actually have a quick check on the schedule because I've got a feeling that Child's Play today is with Rachel Walk, not with Woody. So I'll go and check that in a minute and enlighten you. So, don't know at the moment. Right then. Song number two in this connection. And right at the beginning of this, a number of people were really, really close, just not specific enough. Song number two should really give it away. If it doesn't, I'll be completely and utterly amazed. Dave's another guest, by the way. I can't remember what it was he said. And there's a quick look if I can. Something to do with the drummers on the tracks, but I can't bring to mind exactly what you said, but I will when I find me a bit of paper. Those are the days, weren't they? Bits of paper. Is the connection, says Dave, that the lead singers on these songs were also the drummers? Nope, that's not what I'm looking for. Not what I'm looking for at all. Song number one, The Commodores and Night Shift. And here's song number two.

0: I'm way too good to you lot. Song number two in the connection, Michael Jackson, Dirty Diana. I've had three guesses in so far. Two are wrong. One is right. Who's the first person to get themselves into the winner's enclosure? I'll tell you in about 10 minutes.
1: It's Harry Mason here, and I want to invite you to join me every morning at 10 UK and 5 US Eastern for the Funky Chicken Show. We'll have some wonderful music for you over the 3 hours, including several features, the Motown Magic Spot, Nice and Easy, and Mrs. Chicken will be here in the second hour of the show. And we will also have a star of the week in each and every show. So why don't you join me every Monday morning right here on Phoenix Radio.

And that is a great record. Renaissance Northern Lights starts off hour number three of today's Two Time at Terry's. So the connection rumbles on, and I said I thought this was the really easy connection. In fact, my producer, aka Cara, and I were talking about this connection earlier on, and I said, do you think it's a bit easy? She said, nah, give him a nice easy one. And it turns out it's not quite as easy as we thought. However, I now have two people in the Woodies enclosure. Herbie's been on, and Herbie says, I think that the first person in the winner's enclosure begins with the letter K. Well, actually, he's the second one. And yeah, I kind of see, he doesn't give it me dead specifically, but specifically enough for me to say you're right, Kevin Russell. Very well done. Rob Clark is absolutely right about the connection. Well done, mate. You've refined what you said, and you've got it absolutely right. Here we go. Adrian Pixon, absolutely right as well. Well done, mate. I'm impressed. Very good. Yes, in this case, that is indeed correct. Interesting. You and Rob get it exactly the same time. You must be somehow linked together. Perish the thought. And Herbie says, is the connection artists that were taken from us suddenly? No, that's not what I'm looking for, mate. That's not what I'm looking for, but I understand where you're coming from. And that's a really, really good guess. And I think, hang on a minute, a text message coming here. Let's see what this is all about and who's saying what to me. It's Harry telling me the football score. Thank you for that, Harry. That's kind of you. Right, so Adrian's right, Kevin's right, and Rob Clark's right. But what about you? Commodores and Night Shift, song number one, and Michael Jackson, Dirty Diana, song number two. A third tune to play in about half an hour's time. More concert chat and more tea time tracks to come. Meanwhile, this song from Heatwave.

That's one of those songs that really makes the bass spins work for the living, is it? Gangsters of the Groove and Heatwave. Dave Brookfield says Marie remembers the concert with the Beatles really well, but she can't remember where it took place. I think it was the cabin, but I don't know for sure that that's the case, because I don't think we were ever actually told, you know, because, it's a lot of years ago now, but I don't think we were ever actually told. We were just sort of hoiked off there. And the rest, as they say, was history. And Kev said, what a great Heatwave track that was. So Cara's been on. She's talking about concerts. She says, thinks possibly two of the best concerts she ever went to was seeing Coldplay. She said that was really good. And she really enjoyed the Crowded House concert as well. Yeah, I saw Crowded House and I should never have seen them. It was pure look and stance that I got to see them. I was working in Sydney at the time, and the two of the people who should have been going to the concert couldn't, and they both had flu. You wouldn't be able to write that script, would you? But they both had flu, both two brothers, and they both had flu. And so there were two tickets going begging. And I was offered one of them and I snatched it up. Anyway, Cara said that one of the best tracks that they did at that concert when she saw the Crowded House people was this one.

The one that really did it for Cara when she saw Crowded House in concert. That was Into Temptation. And Herbie said he could really imagine the Beatles' Day in Your Life going well with that song. And I haven't forgotten about you, young Herbie, and your concerts. I'm going to talk about you in one song's time, because Herbie's got a couple of really great concerts that he enjoyed seeing back in the day. And something else I was going to mention, but my brain's... Dave Brookfield. Dave Brookfield's right. Dave's telling me about the first concert he went to. And Dave says that his first ever concert was at Horsehead Street Hospital, where he went to school in the 60s. He said the band he saw were the Swinging Blue Jeans. He said that it was a double-edged cherry for me, because after the concert, I met the bass guitarist. And during the concert, Dave says, this is the one that did it for me.

Bringing back memories to Dave, seeing the Swinging Blue Jeans in concert, and meeting the bass guitarist as well, and a big hit for the Swinging Blue Jeans back in the day, and a hippie hippie shake. So Herbie's been on, and he's been talking about the first concerts he went to see. And he said, although technically the first concert he went to see was the Drifters, he said he can't remember very much about that concert because he was only young at the time. And so the one that he's got the greatest recollection as being the first act that he truly saw live was Earth, Wind & Fire. He said, they were absolutely brilliant, he said. I really appreciated the music, really appreciated the production. He said it was just brilliant. However, he says, the one that kind of really stood out for me was back in 2018 when he saw Gladys Knight and the Pips. He says he was still singing really, really well in 2018, and it was a brilliant, brilliant concert. And so the two songs that stand out for Herbie are these two from Gladys Knight and the Pips in 2018 and a great ballad from the brilliant Earth, Wind & Fire.

0: Isn't that just stunning? Earth, Wind and Fire and Reasons. And I remember the first time I heard that, I'd bought Earth, Wind and Fire's Greatest Hits. I'd never heard it before. And I heard it, it just took me to pieces. Just absolutely brilliant. Equally as good before that, Gladys Knight and the Pips. And Neither One of Us Wants to Be the First to Say Goodbye. And those two songs reminding Herbie of his first concert experience, proper concert experience, seeing Earth, Wind and Fire. And then back in 2018, seeing Gladys Knight and the Pips, who back then was still singing very nicely. And she really impressed Herbie. Thanks, mate. Brilliant concert memories there. And a couple of absolutely brilliant records as well. And Kevin says that when he heard that Earth, Wind & Fire song for the first time, it took him to pieces too. Yeah, because it was just so different with the lead female vocal and everything. It was just so different in many respects to what we were used to from Earth, Wind & Fire. Absolutely brilliant. Two top tracks there. Thank you, Herbie.
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0: And back to the concerts again before the end of the show.
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0: Meanwhile, to the T-Zone tracks, which have been sitting festering for a little while. And Kathy Rose in Accrington has asked for this. You know perfectly well, Kathy, whenever you ask for this, we get a big 10 from me.

brilliant Starbuck and Moonlight Feels Right. And Kev said, love that song the very first time I heard it. He said, I think I had to order the single. That doesn't surprise me, because again, it was an example of one of those records back in the 70s that for a long, long time, Radio 1 just didn't bother with. Stations like Piccadilly and Beacon, etc., were playing it all the time. Radio 1 didn't bother until they realised that they couldn't leave it alone. And then after that, the rest of the same was history. Requested by Kathy, it was the brilliant Moonlight Feels Right from the equally as brilliant Starbuck. Right, one more song to play, and then I'm going to do the last song in the connection. So far, we got, I think, Adrian, Kev, and Rob in the winner's enclosure. See if we can get a couple more in when I get around to playing song number three. Song number three on the way after another song right out of the top drawer. I always loved this Eurythmics song, and Dave asking to hear it today.

Isn't that just brilliant? Eurythmics saved the world today. And Dave Nicol asking for that song. Kaz has been on. Hello there. And yeah, I'm going to give it to you. You're as nigh as damn it. So get yourself in the winner's enclosure for the last 20 minutes of the show. Very well done. You're in there with Rob and with Kevin and with Adrian the Pixon. So you're in good company. And here we go, another text message here. Who's this from? Oh, it's Harry telling me the football. He's ever so funny because he dictates the messages and he says, "Hi, Terry, Harry here." But it doesn't, it comes out as hurry, not Harry. Hurry up, Harry, we're going down the pub. Yeah, I know. Right, two more songs to play after I play the Last Connection song. One for Kevin, one for Coral. But before that, let's do song number three in the connection. Now, if you don't get it now, there's absolutely no hope for you. No hope for you. The Commodores and Night Shift for song number one. Song number two was, that one, you know, the one that I can't bring to mind at the moment. What was song number two? Oh, it was Michael Jackson and Dirty Diana, that's right. So you got the Commodores and Night Shift and Michael Jackson and Dirty Diana and ABC. Song number three. Give me a shout if you think you know what it is. You've got about 3.5 minutes to get yourself in the winner's enclosure.

Keys to the Wine Cellar, for God's sake. We'll be out of it till after Christmas. Smokey Sings, When Smokey Sings, ABC, song number 3 in The Connection. That was enough to give it to Herbie, who's been on the email. You've got it absolutely right. And so has Kaz, so has Kev, so has Rob, and so has Adrian. And so, just this minute, has Kathy. The answer is, all the songs mention Motown artists. Do another connection next week. Meanwhile, thank you for entering today. Rob and Anna on the way in a couple of songs' time, chilling out on the sofa. A song for Coral gives us our last musical word. But this from the Eagles, the launch song at the Eagles concert that Kev went to, is the penultimate one.

penultimate song of the show, the Eagles Hotel California, and the one that started the Eagles concert off for Kev when he went to see them back in 77. So thank you so much for all your contributions across the show today, whether you've been chatting about concerts or giving me two soundtracks, or if you just said nothing at all and sat back and enjoyed the show, well, that's good enough for me. Thank you so much. Day off for me tomorrow, back on Tuesday, looking after the Tuesday Music Club for Adrian at 4 o'clock, and then 3 days of the selection on Wednesday, Thursday and Friday. Meanwhile, stay tuned. Rob and Anna on the way, chilling out on the sofa after our last request of the day, Jamie Lawson for Coral. Thanks for listening. It was

0: That's David Gates and Bread there. Lovely. And yes, I'm on your left-hand side and someone's on my right-hand side on the sofa.
1: And that would be me. Hello, everyone.
0: Hello. We just thought we'd try it this way for a change, give you a bit more ambience throughout the programme. So how are we then? Are we all right? Are you all right, Anna?
1: Everything fine, good? Thank you. Are you?
0: Yeah, I'm great, thank you.
1: And how really is everybody good. Else?
0: I don't know. How are you all? Shall we ask them?
1: That's a good idea. How are you all?
0: Yes, are we all right? Good. I can see Ian's typing away there already, which is great news indeed. And I've got my eye on the Phoenix Radio text machine as well. So have a little text if you want to, people. And yeah. Don't worry, I won't forget about you or miss your message. Indeed. So, there we are. So, what have we got for you? Loads of great tunes. And, oh, by the way, before I carry on, we've also got email. Drop me an email, rob@phoenixradio1208.com. So, there. And yeah, how's things, Anna? You all right there? Everything good?
1: Things are fine. A few people just to say hello to. Well,
0: oh, feel free.
1: Well, first of all, thank you to Toe for a lovely show.
0: Oh yes, it was
1: you
0: great,
1: normally do
0: wasn't
1: that.
0: It?
1: I thought I'd get it in for a change.
0: Yeah.
1: And hi to Sue, who's listening. Hi to Terry, that's listening.
0: Hello.
1: Yes. That's and hi to Chris, who's listening.
0: Oh, hello.
1: I think, hi to Ian. He's typing away, but I'm sure he said he was going to listen earlier. So,
0: He says, Ian, he says, hi, guys. Sorry. He says, I'm listening. Sorry I missed your first Sunday show. Do I need a sick note?
1: I was about to say that, but you beat me to it.
0: Sorry. What I'll do is I will stop looking at that because then you can...
1: Well, you normally don't.
0: I know I don't, but because I was typing to Terry earlier, it was still open. So, but I'm not looking at that now. I'm literally on the text numbers here beside me. So,
1: we'll let Ian off, I think. Do you reckon?
0: Okay. I've got to say hello to Kaz and Cara who are listening there. Hello, you two. Hope you're well. Sorry we missed you last night. Anna was watching the telly and I'd gone off to listen to the radio. Oh, what an exciting Saturday night it was. And I was a bit miffed because I had no wine as well. So I was a little bit crestfallen.
1: You certainly were, but you could have bought some. That's what I don't get.
0: It's we'll come back to that a little bit later, shall we?
1: Will we now?
0: Yeah, I think we will. Yeah. Okay, right, let's have a tune then, and we'll come back. Request welcome, by the way, because that's what we're here for. So if you want to hear something, let me know. Hello to Kathy as well. Hello, Catherine. Hope you're well. And she's exclaiming for some reason. Don't know what the matter is with her. Indeed, I might tell you about my foray into AI songs a little bit later as well. Something to look forward to. Yes. Kaz says, you would have had more fun last night if you would have been talking to us. All right. Right, here's Gabrielle then for you.

0: Nowhere. Great to hear that one again. Okay then, so we're chilling out on the sofa. So Rob and Anna here. I'm on the left and Anna's on the right. So if you're hearing us the wrong way around, you've got your speakers out of phase or whatever. So you might like to sort that out. At least that's one thing that you don't have to do anymore. Remember years ago with all your separates and that, if you didn't couldn't see what you're doing, you'd get your reds and your blacks mixed up and all that, you know. But you still can get your polarization the wrong way, because you can change it round in the app, can't you, these days? But hopefully we're coming out the right speakers. The left and the right. I think I've started a thing here, haven't I, now, confusing myself, never mind everybody else. Right, we got requests coming in. Did you find out what song Ian wanted? Was it the one I thought it was?
1: No, the Wings live album, he says.
0: Oh, right, okay. Oh, I don't know if we can be that specific, but let me see what I can do anyway.
1: If not, the Beatles version's fine.
0: Oh, well, that's easy. I can do that one. I don't know if I've got the other one, though. We'll have to have a
1: look.
0: Leave it with me.
1: But whilst I'm here, can I say hello to Kevin, who's listening as well?
0: Oh, hello. Welcome. Yeah. Great.
1: So that's it for me for now.
0: Mm-hmm. Oh, brilliant. And if you're listening, let us know in all the ways we've mentioned. We'll go through those contact details again in a bit. Anything else for us? I mean, we've probably got lots to talk about, haven't we?
1: We've always got lots to talk about, yes.
0: Indeed. I'll ignore the person burping in my ear holes there. Sorry. That's nice, isn't it? Mm. Yeah, it's amazing what you can hear from the production office, isn't it?
1: Well, the production office is emptier tonight, isn't it?
0: It is a bit emptier, but
1: because I'm not in it.
0: No, and Kaz is away. So, yeah, she's with us. She's with us, though.
1: I think she's listening.
0: She's listening to Ricardo, and she's surprised she could move after all that food she's had.
1: Sounds as though she's been looked after rather well.
0: Yeah, it does, doesn't it? Lovely. Mm. Lovely stuff. Okay, then, let's continue. I sound like Richard, don't I? Okay, then. Did you hear him this morning, by the way? It was a good show, that, wasn't it?
1: I did. It was lovely.
0: Yes, we heard this. We heard it all.
1: We did.
0: Right then, let's have a bit of Kenny Rogers, shall we? And Lady.

0: There we are then. That's Kenny Rogers and Lady. Lovely song there. Memories of Radio City from Liverpool in 1980 on a Sunday afternoon, lying on the grass, listening to Dave Lincoln on a battered old Roberts radio. But there we are. That's another story. Right. Okay then. What have we got for us?
1: There's nothing really new. Well, Kaz and Ian are talking about Freya Ridings.
0: Oh, yeah.
1: From the Durham Patch. She's apparently got a new album out. Maybe we should find that and play something from.
0: Oh.
1: That's a good idea, isn't it?
0: Yeah.
1: It's called Mother of Pearl, so if you want to do your work.
0: I will.
1: Let's see if we can find something, because I have to say, I liked her too.
0: Yeah. Mother of Pearl.
1: Yes.
0: Indeed. What does that remind me of? Yeah, that reminds me of something. Oh, I'll have to have a think on that one. Anyway. Right. So then, Ian's been on a little earlier, and he's asking for the Beatles and Blackbird from the Wings live album, which I don't have. And he said he'd be happy with the Beatles version. So here we are.

0: waiting for this moment to arrive.
1: Okay then, that is the Beatles, or it was the Beatles, Blackbird, indeed. Right, okay, let me just check our tech service here. Well, there we are, and it's all there. Nice empty inbox there for you to drop a text to, so get the numbers off the website, the one that applies to you, and start your message with the word Phoenix and put your name in there as well. Okay, you all right there, Anna?
2: Absolutely fine, thank you. Good. Ian is suggesting that if we do play something from the Mother of Pearl album, that we play I Have Always Loved You. Apparently that's not good. I think he's been listening to it, so...
1: Right.
2: If you can't find it, it's...
1: Well, I've just got the title track, so...
2: They'll play that.
1: Should we go with that then?
2: Just, yeah, there.
1: Okay, let's have a go at that, shall we? Freya Riding Zen.

0: Freya Ridings and Mother of Pearl. Nice that, isn't it?
1: It's lovely. I'm going to look that album up and download it, I think.
0: Lovely. Timeless. Stuff like that is timeless, really, isn't it? Because, now, you know, you could play that in 20, 30 years' time and it would still, still stand up.
1: Oh, 100%,
0: Yeah, so isn't that lovely, everybody?
1: It's very nice.
0: It is, isn't it? Right, okay. I'm checking inboxes here, just so I don't miss anybody. So anytime you want to text in or drop an email to us, then feel free. It's my email address that you need, rob@phoenixradio1208.com. And have you got anything over in Telegram there, over on your cushion of the couch?
1: I don't know. Nothing new for us. No.
0: That's fair enough then. Not a problem. Okay then, we may as well continue. I've started saying that now, haven't I? Now that I mentioned it before. Okay. Right. I really must stop saying okay. Let's have another tune, shall we?
1: Good idea. Thank you.
0: Where is it? Me tune. It's not playing. Oh, there it is.

0: love it when we do shows like this, because tunes come up that we haven't played for a while, and that was one of them, Peter Cetera and Amy Grant from 1987. And that's The Next Time I Fall. Right, hopefully no one's falling today. Yes.
1: Hey, Anna?
0: No one's falling today?
1: Not that anyone's told me about, no.
0: No,
1: when
0: good.
1: I didn't fall, no. That's always a good result, good thing.
0: It brings us back to why does everyone have to fall?
1: Why does everything have to fall?
0: Right, yeah, the significance of that, because the listeners might not know about that.
1: No, that's true.
0: We have this thing that kind of started happening where, well, it was Anna that started it off, that she has this idea that everything that will fall on the floor...
1: Does
0: fall on the floor.
1: And it
0: so
1: does.
0: If ever she drops anything, the cry goes up, why does everything have to fall? So now when something falls on the floor, we all say in unison, why does everything have to fall? So that's that. So there we go. We've explained that.
1: And I do say that.
0: Okay. Yeah. Right. What else have we got?
1: Are we only saying thanks for looking for the Wings album? It was 1976.
0: Uh-huh.
1: They toured America as it was America's 100th birthday.
0: Oh.
1: This year, it's America's 150th.
0: Yes.
1: So,
0: indeed.
1: And this is also saying that us humans can fall as well.
0: Oh, yeah. Well, yeah, we know about that. Anna did that about 3 minutes after I first met her.
1: I did.
0: In Lime Street Station.
1: You tripped me up with your big feet.
0: Indeed. I mean, we did tell you all about this on the Thursday show. Yes, talk about falling at my feet, apparently, Kathy's saying. But
1: well, she's quite right, and I'm still here.
0: Yeah, you're still here. You couldn't go out for a week, though, afterwards, could you? Because it looked like you'd been battered.
1: It wasn't quite a week. I did manage...
0: It was about a week.
1: I managed to go home, didn't I? Don't forget.
0: I know, but it was a pretty long time. We couldn't have gone out that weekend.
1: No, we didn't go out that weekend because, you know, it looked as if you'd beaten me up. And we'd only just met.
0: Mm-hmm. Goodness.
1: But a year and a half later, we're still here.
0: Yes, indeed. Right. What else have we got? Let's have... take that, shall we? Greatest Day.

0: and the greatest day. Good stuff. Right, there we are. I think I'm a little bit late with the promos, aren't I? We'll do those in a little while. Time just goes so fast, you know. And, well, my excuse is I'm so into the music that the time just flies by.
1: It does fly by. I wouldn't have said it has been 36 minutes already, to be fair.
0: Mm-hmm.
1: So, yeah, I get it.
0: There we are.
1: But we'll have to play some.
0: We will, definitely. Okay, I've got an email here, everybody. Shall we read it together, shall we?
1: Yes.
0: Okay. Right, good afternoon, Rob, it says, and Anna. Chris Maddox in Brewer in Maine emailing you today. I'm listening live to your Chill Out on the Sofa radio show. Okay, thank you very much, he says. Okay. Also, he's got two requests for today's show. Right, okay, let's see what he's asking for then. All I Wanna Do by Jack Kelly and Gabriel John. Not heard of that one. And who? I don't even know what that is. So let me have a look for it, Chris, yeah? And I'll see what I can do for you. But as we need to play Otis Redding and play some promos, time is of the essence. So leave it with me. Have you got anything for us, Anna, before we
1: I haven't carry got anything
0: on?
1: New, no.
0: Okay, that's fine then. That is good. We'll do Otis Redding. And yes, I saw somebody a little earlier talking about they've been watching Shrek. I used to love Shrek when my daughter was little. And, yeah, we used to go around doing impressions of the talking donkey and stuff like that. So, good stuff. And this always reminds me of the Shrek film. It's Otis Redding and Try a Little Tail.

0: Otis Redding then for you. And we're going to be back with the Stylistics in just a second after we've heard about a few things coming up tomorrow.
1: Fancy starting your day with a smile? Then make sure you're waking up with Cara in the Morning every weekday from 7 a.m. UK time on Phoenix Radio. 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

It's Harry Mason here, and I want to invite you to join me every morning at 10 UK and 5 US Eastern for the Funky Chicken Show. We'll have some wonderful music for you over the 3 hours, including several features, the Motown Magic Spot, Nice and Easy, and Mrs. Chicken will be here in the second hour of the show. And we will also have a star of the week in each and every show. So why don't you join me every Monday morning right here on Phoenix Radio.

0: Okay, then. There we are. I've been dashing around looking for tunes, which are too fast or untraceable, one of the two. So we're kind of back where we started now. Anything over there for us, Anna?
1: There is nothing. Everyone's just enjoying, chilling out, listening to the tunes.
0: I'm quite pleased about that. I need to get back into my little inbox here so we can see what is going on. Okay. Right. Okay. Let me just have a little look here and see what's going on. No, we're all right. We're all good. So, if you want to hear something, let me know, but it's got to be chilled out. Don't be requesting fast stuff. Because, take that Greatest Day. That wasn't really that fast, was it? I mean, I just saw Islands in the Stream in the playlist, and I'm not playing that because that's too fast. Well, I think it is anyway. I'll probably contradict myself in a few weeks and play something that's fast, and then someone will say, I remember you saying that. But who knows? Anyway, so there we go. I'm sure Kathy will remember, because Kathy remembers everything I do and brings stuff up from 30 odd years ago that I've said or done. So there we are. Speaking of Kathy, actually, she's a bit of a star. She's had a song made about her, an AI song. If you're very lucky, we might play it on the radio tomorrow. Indeed, it's an original composition, by the way. So yeah, but we might play that on the radio tomorrow. Who knows? We'll have a think about that, and we might take a vote on it. How about that? Okay, I had a little text file here with loads of songs to play in it. Let's have a look here. What have we got for you? Yes. Okay, I'm going to find a tune here really quickly because I was looking for something and I couldn't find it. So I found myself with nothing in the playlist. So, but we have now, so there we are. Bit of George Michael on the way. Talk to me then.
1: I can talk to you. Ian is saying that you can't please everybody.
0: Well, no. That's right.
1: And everyone's got different ideas about what Gillette is. That's good for me.
0: Definitely.
1: And I think you're doing a good job, so continue.
0: We are. Yeah. Well, we try and do a good job, don't we? I mean, yeah, it's one of them. Okay. Right, let's have George Michael then from the album Older. Great album,
1: I like
0: that.
1: This album, yeah, my favourite one.
0: From the 90s.
1: Mm-hmm.
0: That was before his lavatory malfunction, shall we say. Jesus to a Child.

0: George Michael then, and Jesus to a Child. Actually, from the older album, that's why we got the full version. Good that, isn't it?
1: It's a lovely tune.
0: Lovely. Indeed. Okay. I really must stop saying that. It's funny, isn't it, when you try not to say something, you say even more, don't you?
1: Absolutely.
0: Yeah, that's like... Well, it's like all kinds of things, really. Right. Have you got anything over there?
1: I haven't.
0: You haven't? I've got plenty of songs over here. Oh, yeah, that's right. Patsy's been on. Right, okay. Hello, Patsy. Are you all right, mate? You know, yes, you can always guarantee when Patsy sends in an email... she's got me hunting down some great tunes. And this one is no exception. Sorry, can you hear the birdies outside the... Where we've got the windows on the latch there, just to bring a little bit of fresh air in. So, yeah, we've got the windows on the latch. So, little windows out either side of the French windows.
1: And it looks as if the weather's getting a bit warmer, which is good.
0: Yeah, about time. We thought we'd had summer the other week.
1: It's certainly been cold for June, hasn't it?
0: It has, yeah. It's just crazy, isn't it? Right, Patsy's been on and she says, can you play It's One of Those Nights? Says David Cassidy. Well, I've got it down here. As the Partridge Family, It's One of Those Nights. Yes, love.

0: Okay, Partridge Family then. And that is It's One of Those Nights. Open brackets. Yes, love. Close brackets. Patsy asking for that one. Good choice there. I'm not sure I know that one.
1: I didn't know that one.
0: I think I recognise the refrain, but yeah, I'm not sure I know that one. So thank you, Patsy.
1: Has that got anything to do with the old TV show, The Partridge Family?
0: Yeah, that was The Partridge Family, yeah.
1: Because that's what Ian's saying. There was an old TV show. Same era as the Banana Splits TV show.
0: Oh, yeah. Yeah, yeah, yeah. Mm.
1: Don't know if I remember either of them.
0: Yeah, the Banana Splits was like sort of late 60s. The show was cartoons with live action sequences, and there's a lot more to that than meets. I was looking at a thing about it the other week, and the conditions that the actors in the costumes had to work under and all that kind of stuff, you know. Very interesting stuff, if you're into that kind of thing, of course. Okay, don't forget, we've got text message numbers. Find them on the website if you want to get in touch. Drop me an email, rob@phoenixradio1208.com, and we can say hello and all that. Let me just have a little check and see what is going on here. Yeah, we're all good. So, there we are. Right, what is next? We've got a little bit of Kylie Minogue and another one in brackets. Say the word. I'll be.

0: There you go, that's Kylie Minogue there. And that one is, in fact, Say the Word, I'll Be There. That actually features on a First Greatest Hits album, but I don't remember it. Kathy doesn't remember it.
1: I don't remember it.
0: I don't think you remember it either, do you?
1: No. So,
0: might have been a B-side to something.
1: Nice, though.
0: Nice, yes.
1: Well, lovely.
0: Okay. Yes, lovely. Lovely. Right, okay then, if you want to say hello, feel free. We're here till 9 o'clock, then Herbals is with you. We're too chilled out to do the Herbals impression. We'll do all that tomorrow when it's afternoon delight. I nearly called it something else then. Right, okay, let's have lovely song by Juice Newton, shall we? Angel of the Morning.

0: brilliant then. That's Juice Newton from 1981, Angel of the Morning. Well, it's the evening here. We're chilling out on the sofa. Even if it's not evening with you, doesn't matter what time it is really, because we're just glad to have you on board, aren't we?
1: We certainly are. You can chill out on the sofa any time of the day.
0: Yes, of course. And some people do, don't they?
1: They do. They you do. Included.
0: Right. When was the last time I chilled out on the sofa in the day? Come on, let's get into it,
1: shall we?
0: Every day?
1: Yes, you chill out on the sofa before Popmaster.
0: Yeah, that's about you. Get about an hour in the morning before Popmaster.
1: You chill out on the sofa and prepare for your shows and do your shows.
0: Yeah, but I'm not chilling out when I'm preparing for my shows, am I?
1: But you're still on the sofa. I'm not. I'm at a desk.
0: Right. I don't know what that is. Everything's being initialised from the production office. Okay.
1: But you haven't been lying falling asleep on the sofa. That you haven't done.
0: No.
1: That's what you're implying.
0: More than my life's worth, isn't it?
1: Well, absolutely. Yeah, you should be sleeping during the day.
0: I didn't say I wanted to sleep during the day.
1: But, you know, in the evening, you chill out to your radio sometimes on the bed, and that's different.
0: Well, thank you.
1: Oh, yes, yes. That's fine.
0: Yes.
1: After you've had a busy day, that's good, that's fine. Or a chill day. We haven't really had a busy day today, have we?
0: No, I'm still recovering from Friday. Yeah, Fridays is the killer.
1: You always have a busy day on a Friday, yes.
0: Oh.
1: But you could split it up, but you
0: I know,
1: don't.
0: I need to sort of, I know, I need to reorganise my workload a little bit, don't I?
1: Yes, you always put it all on Friday. Yes. But if you're complaining, you should do a different day.
0: Yeah, it's all right then.
1: But it's not up to me.
0: Well, no.
1: Can I get on and say some hellos now? Or say hello
0: no,
1: now?
0: No, you carry on.
1: So hi to Shah, who is now home and listening.
0: Oh, hello. You're right.
1: She says hello to us both.
0: Oh.
1: And so that's good. And the other thing I was going to say was that going back to when we were talking about the Partridge Family and stuff on the TV show, Ian was saying, yes, it is the late 60s.
0: I knew that. That's why I said it.
1: I know, he's agreeing with you. Please don't interrupt me when I'm speaking. And he says, Osman cartoons, Jackson 5 cartoons.
0: Oh, yeah.
1: And there was a show called The Double Deckers, which had a young Brinsley Schwartz who would go on to be the lead singer of Aswad in it. Just a bit of useless information that you probably knew, but I just thought I'd pass it on and tell all our lovely listeners about it.
0: Right, yeah, I'm not sure I've heard about the Brinsley Schwartz thing, but I must have done at some point, but it slipped my mind. Yeah, interesting stuff. I'd forgotten about the Osmonds cartoons. I did watch one of the... I did have a listen to one of the Beatles cartoons the other week. Yes, don't know quite what the premise was of it, but yeah, interesting anyway. I don't think I've ever caught one of the Osmonds or the Jacksons ones. We'll have to look them up. It's interesting, isn't it, when they make these, when they used to make these cartoons in relation to whatever phenomenon was around at the time, because there was a lot like that, weren't there? Going forward a few years, there was even an MC Hammer cartoon, wasn't there? Yes. There was. It was very short-lived. But there you go.
1: Mm.
0: Okay. Let's have something else, shall we?
1: Why not?
0: Let's have a bit of Craig David. He's proper beau, I tell thee. Let's

0: Right, nearly got caught out there. Just ran through to grab us both a drink, and I thought I'd wash up the coffee cups while I was in there, trying to be clever.
1: That was a bit over-enthusiastic.
0: Well, Craig David was on, and we get a little notification when the track's about to end, and I had to run back in.
1: So we're doing this, instead of doing the bedroom sprint, we were doing the living room sprint.
0: Okay. Nobody knows what the bedroom sprint means.
1: Well,
0: anyway,
1: it's quite obvious, but it was just a joke.
0: Well, to anyone who doesn't know, that'll sound a bit saucy, won't it, really? Don't you think?
1: Oh, I suppose it might. It just, but it's not.
0: Okay.
1: I apologise, everybody.
0: No, you don't have to apologise. Basically, what it is, it's everyone taking the rip out of me, saying that I'm that eager, when it comes to bedtime, I'm that eager to get to bed that I don't do what I'm supposed to before I go to bed, and I just run off and go to bed, basically. Which
1: pretty
0: isn't
1: much
0: true, everybody, by the way.
1: Oh, it is. Well, he's getting better now because he's been told off. He's desperate to get to
0: lie on his bed. And you think that'll check, what, you know, you think telling me off will make me do something?
1: Well, not really. In jest, I'm saying.
0: I know, me too, but, you know.
1: No, when Rob's tired, nothing happens. He just sprints off.
0: Right. Well, they don't really want to know about that, do they?
1: Well, I think they might. They might laugh. That's
0: you reckon?
1: Oh, yes.
0: Okay. Let me see what else I've got in my playlist here. Right. Okay. Because I want to find something now that I couldn't find earlier. Here we are. That's better. Got it. There we go. Good stuff. Right. Anything else over there?
1: I haven't. Well, apart from Ian saying that, you know, we were talking about the cartoons.
0: Oh, yeah.
1: He thinks it's because they just wanted to promote the record, so that's probably why they were done.
0: Oh, of course. Yeah, yeah. It was all tied up with sponsorship and that, wasn't it? And all that. And Hanna-Barbera churning out cartoons like there was no tomorrow, with very questionable working practices and things like that. Yes. But it's all interesting stuff, you know. Well, I think it is anyway. So,
1: there we are.
0: Right, how long have we got left here, by the way?
1: It's
0: 26 minutes.
1: Probably time for some promo in a minute.
0: It is. We'll do some promos after Freddie Jackson.

0: That's the brilliant Freddie Jackson then, from the 1980s. You Are My Lady. Lovely. Got Alicia Keys coming up with an acoustic version of No One. And, let's cross over to Anna, who's in the Telegram hot seat.
1: I am, and, but it's all quiet on the
0: Well, that's
1: Telegram.
0: All right then.
1: Yes.
0: We don't mind that. We don't mind at all. Let's just have a little check of the emails, shall we?
1: Yes.
0: Okay. What have we got here? Come on. Refresh. No, we're good on the emails. And let me just check the text thingy while we're here. Why does that always do that when I open that inbox? Okay. Yep, we're all good. Okay. So that means if you want to hear something, you've got until 9 o'clock to get it in. Okay. Lovely. Okay. A big hi to Cara and Kaz, who are listening there with the doggies. Lovely doggies. Indeed. Miss having a doggie around, don't we? Hey?
1: We do.
0: We do. We were talking about that earlier. Yeah. Indeed. We miss Trooper so much. And I miss Cheshire as well. I was ferreting round under the under the fire in the living room here yesterday, looking for something that I'd dropped. Let's not talk about that.
1: Which I had to find for you.
0: Yes, I know. Yeah.
1: And fish out with the broom, because it had gone behind the telly.
0: I know. There's no way I can lift that telly on my own. Weighs a ton.
1: Well, I could have tried to help, but yes.
0: Well, it took two blokes to bring it in.
1: It did.
0: Didn't it?
1: So, it did. Yeah, it's not. Well, I managed with a broom.
0: You did, yes. And, it's odd the way they've put this fire in. It's got a sort of, it's on a marble plinth, as it were, but it's mounted into the wall about a foot off the floor. It's very, very odd the way they've done that. But there we are. And underneath there, put my hand down to look for what I dropped yesterday, and there was a bit of Cheshire hair under there. It was like, wow, still finding Cheshire hair after all this time.
1: I think we always will, yeah.
0: Crazy. So, yeah, we miss having a dog around, and Cara's dog is so lovely. Indeed. So, there we are. Right then, let's have something else, shall we? Okay, let's hear from... Where is it now? Oh, yes. We've done Freddie Jackson. What are we doing next? Oh, yeah, Alicia Keys. I just said that, didn't I?
1: The acoustic version.
0: And the acoustic version of everybody. No One.
2: One, two, three.

0: Keys then, and No One, the acoustic version, which is good.
1: That was lovely. I don't think I've heard that before.
0: Okay, that's good. Got about 21 minutes left. If you want to hear something, let me know. Say sorry to Chris Maddox, actually. Chris, your requests, I literally drew a blank on both of them. The one was too fast, actually, and the other, I just did not have a clue what that was all about. So I'm really sorry about that. It's not often I draw a blank, but I did do on that one, because far too much going on here. So I'll play you something extra tomorrow. How about that? Is that all right? Indeed. Because, you know, that's how it is. I'm afraid. Okay then, let's have some ABBA. And Like an Angel Passing Through My Room.

0: That's ABBA. Like an angel passing through my room. Jolly good. Into the last 20 minutes then of the programme. And how are we? Are we all right?
1: We're fine. And time has just disappeared again.
0: It has. It always does, doesn't it?
1: It does. I can't believe it's nearly over for another week.
0: I know. Still got some great tunes to play, though.
1: I'm sure we do.
0: We do. Well, play this one for Kathy, actually, because we haven't played her a tune yet tonight, and she's listening and, yes, overseeing things from the production office. So play this one for you. We know you're a little bit into this one at the moment. It's Gene

0: have a friend. Great stuff. Kathy says thank you for that, and we say much appreciated, don't we?
1: We certainly do. You it's too. lovely.
0: Madonna's song. On the way, and anything to say?
1: I haven't got anything to say from the Telegram group, but after the show's after us, should we say what they are? We've got the Herbie's Motown, isn't it?
0: It is indeed, and Child's Play after that. So stick around, it's worth listening to. And just like in the morning, when you wake up, you can hear Cara in the morning. Yes, we're always listening.
1: We always listening from when we would get up. Yes, well, wake up.
0: Yeah, it normally takes us a little bit of time to wake up after 7 o'clock, but that's our soundtrack to wake us up before the actual moment of getting up, which is 7:30, and then all the jobs commence. So
1: they certainly
0: that,
1: do.
0: That'll be that, and it's the start of a new week. And I had loads of things that I was going to do today. Then I all of a sudden got sidetracked with another project.
1: Which you always do. You always get sidetracked.
0: Well, no, actually, it was just one of those things.
1: It's fine, but you do often get sidetracked.
0: Oh, I'm terrible for getting sidetracked.
1: You really are, but it's fine. It is part of you. That is just...
0: Is it?
1: Yes.
0: Oh.
1: But I've kind of got used to it now.
0: Okay.
1: But I think tomorrow will be a nice day to get the washing out, and so that will be good.
0: Fascinating. Yeah.
1: You sound so keen at the thought of having to put the washing out.
0: Actually, once it's all done, it's just, yes. It'll be all right. Not a problem.
1: It will be all right on the day instead of on the night.
0: Indeed. Right, let's hear from Madonna, shall we?
1: Yes, good plan.
0: And this is Live to Tell.

0: by Madonna and A Live to Tell. Great stuff from the True Blue album, of course. Okay. Right, let's have a little look and see what we've got coming up in a bit. Herbie's with you at 9 o'clock with the Motown show. And he's slowing it down for the last little bit of the show as well. So that's quite nice, isn't it? So there we are. He's going back home tomorrow as well. So next time he's on Afternoon Delight, which will be his next... No, it's Monday Madness, isn't it? Next time he's on Monday Madness, goodness, is he going to be at home then? Or will he still be travelling, I wonder? We'll have to find out. I haven't heard anything that he won't be around tomorrow. So if you hear a lively American gentleman on the radio at 4 o'clock UK time, you'll know that it's him, won't you? Lively is an understatement there, by the way, in case you've never heard him. Yes? Correct. Okay. You all right, Anna?
1: I'm very well, thank you. Yes, I can't believe how quickly the time has gone again.
0: Oh, I know.
1: This is not time for us nearly to say
0: crazy,
1: goodbye.
0: Crazy, isn't it?
1: It's really, it's mad.
0: Absolutely crazy. It always goes so fast.
1: It does.
0: Oh, dear. We better get a move on. I think we're going to have to say goodbye and play our last tune then.
1: I think we are. I've got 3 minutes.
0: Yeah. Okay. Well, we'll say ta-ra then. Thanks for listening.
1: Goodbye, everyone. Thanks for listening and have a good week.
0: Yeah, and we'll be doing this at the same time next week.
1: We certainly will.
0: And we'll leave you to it. And Herbals is next with the Motown. And I'll

0: Hi, this is Auntie Woody inviting you to join me for Child's Play. 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

Gladys Knight and the Pips, Just Walk in My Shoes, right here on the Motown Show for Sunday, June 14th, 2026. And, okay, folks, this is Herbie Allen here with you for the Motown Show, and we got quite a good one for you coming up this next hour. And, first of all, I just want to mention that I did get some feedback from a listener, and it was suggested that I kind of slow things down towards the end. So that's what we're going to do. And this will be good for those of you in the UK because it is now much later at night. So that is the change we'll make to the show. All right, if you want to get a hold of me, I don't know if I'll be on Telegram or not. You can try it, but you might want to stick with email today, herbie@phoenixradio1208.com. I will be up in the air, literally. I'm flying back to Houston as this show is happening. And so depending on how the Wi-Fi cooperates and all that will determine on whether I'm going to be able to respond in Telegram. So yeah, just know that you might not want to do Telegram today. I mean, you can, or you can do my private Telegram, Hallon111. But if you don't get an instant response, you'll know why. And yeah. Okay. Let's get back to the music, and let's hear from Smokey Robinson of the Miracles. You really gotta hold on me.

Stevie Wonder, Hey Love. And now let's hear the Temptations and their cover of I Heard It Through the Grapevine. This is a little bit on the funky side.

The Undisputed Truth! Smiling Faces Sometimes! That was actually first recorded by The Temptations. And that's a pretty good version too, and I've played it before. Okay, let's have a twin spin from the Four Tops! Starting with Walk With Me, Talk With Me, Darlin'.

0: Monday. Can't trust that day, can ya? 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Every once in a while, I will also have the occasional theme as well, so you never know what you'll find on the show. Your requests are also an important part of the show, as I need to know what to play to help brighten up your Monday. 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

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At last, winter's gone away to rest. Once again, the leaves have returned to

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Days will be long till dark. Nights will be warm with star-filled skies, a perfect setting

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And I'm overflowing, just knowing. Summer's here, there'll be millions of things to do. Vacation near or far, whatever pleases you. Summer is the happiest season of them all. So everybody, get together and have yourself

The Temptations, it's summer, and before that, another Four Tops song, I Wish I Were Your Mirror. And now let's get things a little bit more danceable here for the moment. And the Dazz Band, Let It Whip.

And Stevie Wonder, All I Do, a song he actually wrote back in 1964, but did not record himself until the 80s. And now we will slow things down with the Originals, Baby, I'm For Real.

And that was Gladys Knight and the Pips. Neither one of us wants to be the first to say goodbye. And that is actually a cover, by the way. Jim Weverly first did that song. And now we end with the double closer, the Jackson 5, Chained, and Smokey Robinson, Just to See Her.

0: Monday, Monday. Can't trust that day, can ya? So let's see what I can do to fix that. Hello, everybody. 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We're going to have plenty of feel-good music to help it go down that much better. Every once in a while, I will also have the occasional theme as well, so you never know what you'll find on the show. Your requests are also an important part of the show, as I need to know what to play to help brighten up your Monday. So that's Monday Madness with me, Herbie Allen, every Monday right here at 4 p.m. UK time, 11 a.m. U.S. Eastern, only on The Phoenix Radio, playing the best mix.
1: 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Rhonda, Herbie and Rob will be your hosts. 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
2: 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Oh, yes, we do. We love you, Grandma, and we'll be true. When you're not with us, we're blue. Oh, Grandma, we love you. Yeah, yeah, yeah.
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Hello, my darlings, and welcome to Child's Play. I'm your Grandma Rachel. Your Auntie Woody is away today, and so I'm doing the honors of playing with the children, which pleases my inner child enormously. I just want you to know that. So what are you wearing? It's interesting sort of thing. It's like the pickup line of the sleazes, you know what I mean? What are you wearing? You know, that kind of thing? Ew. Anyway, it's that was called the Rainbow Singers, or Rainbow Songs, I'm sorry. And that was called What Are You Wearing, obviously. We have another one for later on in the show, too. And they want to know what you're wearing, too. Now, let's see, what are we going to do here? Oh, today is Flag Day. Happy Flag Day, anyone who is into such things. And so, you know, there's not a lot of stuff about flags, so, you know. But I thought, you know, the person who's always mentioned on Flag Day is Betsy Ross. And she was theoretically a seamstress who designed the flag and made it and created the first flag. So, I thought in honor of her, we would do some clothing songs and stuff that you make, you know, maybe with a needle and thread or something of that sort. I do have a shoe thing later on, too, but you have to make shoes, too, you know, so there you go. So I thought we would do that, and I have a story about a tailor, which is another sort of term for seamstress. And another one about Betsy Ross. So that's what we got going on here today. And we'll start out with Donovan. This was theoretically not made for children, but I think it was secretly. Here's Donovan, and I love my shirt.

Okay, it's a little bit lyrically challenged, you know, but a lot of the songs we're going to feature today are a little bit lyrically challenged, but that's okay. We like stuff like that. I love my shirt, right? And this song is sort of in preparation for our story song. I forgot to tell you guys, if you want, I'd love to hear from you and know that you're there. And if you have any requests, go ahead and make them. I will play them if I can find them. That's the thing with Child's Play. I don't have as big a collection as I wish I did, so I can't always find what you want, but sometimes I can. And if there's something you'd like to hear, let me know, and I'll find it if I can and play it. In the meantime, we have Len Graham, Gary O'Brien, and Padre, I can't even pronounce his last name, and the Pack of Tailors. And for some reason, it also says Baggy Britches, and I'm not sure why, because I didn't hear anything about Baggy Britches, but that's just me. Here are these guys with the Pack of Tailors. And the main reason I'm playing this song, our story is about a tailor, but the main reason I'm playing this song is because it's so darn cute. It's so cute. Oh, dear. Okay, here we go.

0: I'm happy to play it for you since it's already on the playlist. It's like doesn't require any work on my part, you know, so I'm up for it. Oh, that was brilliant there, Rachel. I just looked at my playlist and I got rid of all my stuff. That was a bunch of three guys whose names I will not slaughter again. Glenn Graham, I can do him. And Gary O'Brien, I guess I can do him, although it's spelled differently. And I won't even attempt the third one. And that was called Pack of Taylors. And I just think Little Tate, when he says that, it sounds so cute. It's a silly, silly song. This is called, what am I doing here? Oh, this is Hal Peary, and this is The Brave Little Taylor. It's our story, long story for the day. We have another one that Roger requested coming up in a little while, but this is The Brave Little Taylor.
1: Once upon a time, there was a little tailor. I think his name was Max. He had a shop in High Street up one flight. And there you'd find him all day long sitting cross-legged on his bench, sewing away for dear life. He was a scrawny little fellow, Max. I'll bet he didn't weigh 100 pounds. Oh, but he was full of beans and smart as a whip. One day about lunchtime, he was beginning to get a little hungry. So he cut himself a slice of bread and spread it with nice thick strawberry jam. Mmm. While he sat there thinking how good it was going to taste, yum, yum, yum, some nasty black flies settled down and swarmed all over it. Whoop! He got so mad he grabbed the swatter and whoop! He let them have it. And do you know, with that one blow, he killed no less than 7 flies. Wow, he thought. 7 at 1 blow. Why, that's a record. And he was so proud, he threw out his little chest and went strutting up and down his shop. "By George," he cried, "the whole town shall hear about this. Hee-hee! The whole town, the whole world." He kicked aside the vest he'd been working on and sat down and cut out a belt for himself, the belt of a champion. And on it in big letters, he embroidered the words, 7 at 1 blow. "There," he said, and strapped it round his waist, ready to set forth in search of adventure. But before he left, he looked around the shop to see if there was anything useful he might take with him. So help me, the only thing he could find was an old piece of cheese. But he stuck it into his pocket, just in case, and locked the door of his shop forever. As he was leaving, he saw a bird that had got caught in a bush. Don't ask me how. And being the kind of a fellow who can't pass a pin or a piece of string without picking it up, he reached into the bush and freed the bird from the tangled twigs and put it gently into his pocket with the cheese. There it fluttered and thumped for a moment and then lay quiet, overcome perhaps by the cheese. Then he went on his way. He walked and he walked till late in the afternoon he came to a mysterious wood. It was dark in there. The trees were gnarled and twisted, and as he walked along the path, he could feel strange little creatures peering at him, creatures he couldn't see. I tell you, it was a relief when he reached the end of the path and came out into the open again. There ahead of him rose a great hill, and on top of the hill stood a tower, dark against the light of the setting sun. The little tailor started plodding up the hill, and he was puffing a little by now, when all of a sudden, what was that? The tower moved. It wasn't a tower at all. It was a...

say the little tailor wasn't scared, but he wasn't going to let the giant know it. He walked right up to him and shouted, "Hello, big boy, how's the weather up there?" And he threw back his coat and stuck out his tummy so the giant could see his belt. The giant wasn't very good at reading, but he spelled it out. 7 at 1 blow. And thinking the 7 were enemies the tailor had slain, he became a little respectful. But to make sure, he thought he'd test the little fellow. So he picked up a stone and squeezed it so hard that water ran out of it. "If you're so much," he said to the tailor, "let me see you do that." "Ah, that's nothing," said the tailor. And he took the piece of cheese from his pocket and squeezed it till the whey ran out. "What's whey? Go ask your mother." The giant was amazed, for he thought the cheese was a stone. But still he wasn't convinced. He picked up another stone and threw it straight into the air. So far, it went clear out of sight before it fell to the ground again. "Nice wings," said the tailor. "Let me see you throw as far," said the giant. The tailor was ready for that, too. He put his hand into his pocket again, and seizing the bird, threw it quickly into the air. The bird, of course, flew straight out of sight and never returned. "Huh," said the giant. "Let me see how you are at lifting things." He led the tailor to a huge oak tree that had been chopped down. "If you're so strong," he said, "help me carry this tree." "Always glad to help a friend," the little fellow replied. "Tell you what I'll do. I'll even take the heavy end. You pick up the trunk and I'll carry the top and the branches." Sure enough, the giant grabbed hold and wheezed and grunted. Till at last he got the trunk of the tree up on his shoulder. And he went staggering along with his knees buckling under him. And where was our little friend? Carrying the top? Not at all. He climbed up into the branches where he couldn't be seen and let the giant carry him as well as the tree. When you come right down to it, giants are not very smart. No, they're not very smart, but they're tricky. The giant said nothing, but presently when they came to a cherry tree, he took hold of the top of it and pulled it down so his little companion could get hold of it. "Here," he said, "have some cherries." But when the tailor took hold, the giant let go. And zing! The tree snapped back and shot the little tailor into the air. Luckily, he was nimble as a cat and managed to land on his feet without hurting himself. Well, sir, the giant laughed fit to bust. "Was that little twig too strong for you, sonny?" he asked. "Not at all," said the tailor. "I saw some hunters aiming a gun this way. Probably took you for a moose. I was afraid they'd shoot, so I jumped over the tree. And by the way, let me see you do it." Well, there the giant knew the little tailor had him. So he slapped him on the back and told him he was a fine fellow and invited him to spend the night at his cave nearby. Now listen, if a giant ever invites you to spend the night with him, don't do it. Yes, sir, I can think of a lot cozier places to spend the night than in a giant's cave. And to make matters worse, the giant had several friends spending the weekend with him. "Boys," said the giant, "I want you to meet my little friend here." They were some of the biggest and roughest boys you ever saw. And the little tailor didn't like the way they looked at him. He pleaded that he's very sleepy and said he guessed he'd turn right in. The giant showed him to his bed, which was about the size of a ballpark, and the little tailor knelt down beside it and said his prayers. He said them twice. And then when the giant had left, instead of climbing into bed, he curled up in a far corner of the cave. It was just as well he did, for in the middle of the night when it was dark, and the giant thought the little tailor was asleep, he seized his great club, sneaked over to the bed, and with one mighty blow, he smashed the bed in two. Then, believing he'd killed his little guest, he went back to sleep and dreamed of chasing butterflies. Nice fellow. The little tailor, hiding in his corner, waited till he heard the giant snoring. Then, he was out of there and running as fast as his little legs would carry him. He ran and he ran and he ran and he ran till he was far from the giant's cave. A little after daylight, he came to the courtyard of a palace. It looked like a safe spot, and he was so tired, he lay right down there and went to sleep. One of the palace guards, on his regular morning beat, came upon the little fellow stretched out there on the grass and was about to poke him with his spear and tell him to move on when he spied the tailor's belt and the words 7 at 1 blow. He
was so impressed, he ran to the king with the news. Now, the king had been trying to build up his army, and it seemed to him that a man who could kill seven at one blow was the very man he needed. So instead of having the little fellow kicked off the grass, he woke him up and offered to make him a general. "I'm available," said the tailor. "You're hired," said the king. "Start giving orders." "Fall in," cried the tailor, and the army fell in. The king soon found, however, that he had not made as smart a move as he thought. The other officers were all outraged at having a stranger put in command, and they went to the king in a body and resigned. The king was up a tree. A general without an army was no use to him, but he didn't know how to get rid of a man who could kill seven at one blow. He thought and he thought. Finally sent for the tailor and made him an offer. "In a certain wood," he said, "there lived two giants who had been raising net around there, robbing and burning and plundering. If the tailor could kill these outlaws," the king said, "he would give him his only daughter for a wife and half his kingdom besides." Not a bad offer. Of course, the king never thought the tailor would come back alive. What do you think? Giants aren't hard to find, especially if you're looking for them. The little tailor found this pair lying asleep under a tree, snoring like a couple of steamboats. The first thing he did was fill his pockets with stones. Then he climbed the tree till he was well above them and started pelting one of the big lugs. At first, the giant thought he was being bothered by flies, and he kept trying to brush them away. But finally, he became annoyed and woke up and said to the other giant, "Cut it out." "Cut what out?" "Quit poking me." "Oh, go back to sleep," said his companion. "You're dreaming." The giant closed his eyes again, and the little tailor hummed to himself, "Rock-a-bye, baby." And then he let the giant have it with the biggest rock. "That does it," shouted the giant. He leaped up and grabbed the other giant and landed a blow in his jaw that sent him crashing against a tree. The second giant came back at him like a madman. They went at it hammer and tongs. With them, till they both fell dead at once. And when the king's men arrived on the spot, there they found the brave little tailor standing with his foot on a giant's neck and all the trees torn up for yards around. "Tell the king," he said, "that I'll take his daughter now, not to mention half his kingdom." Well, there was nothing for the king to do but name the wedding day, and so the princess and the little tailor were married. One night, a few weeks later, when the princess was lying awake, she heard her husband talking in his sleep. As usual, he was giving orders, but such strange orders. "Baste that vest, me lad, and get busy on those trousers," he muttered. "And be smart about it, or I'll box your ears." The princess was very troubled. Could he be losing his mind? The next morning, she went to her father and told him what she'd heard. Immediately, the king smelled a rat. He knew then that his son-in-law was only a tailor, and the thought was more than he could bear. But the king, I'm sorry to say, was quite a snob. "I'll tell you what, my dear," said the king. "When you go to bed tonight, leave your door open." "But why, Papa?" she asked. "Never mind," said the king. "Just do as I say." Well, she did. Never suspecting that out in the hall were half a dozen of the king's men with orders to wait till the little tailor fell asleep and then rush in and tie him up and ship him out of the country. The only flaw in the scheme was that the little tailor found out about it. He must have, because soon after he went to bed, he began talking in a loud voice. "Baste that vest, me lad, and get busy on those trousers, or I'll box your ears. And don't think I can't do it. I've killed seven at one blow and slain two giants. And I'm not afraid of those men standing outside my door, either. Do you hear?" At these words, the men were so terrified, they fled like rats. And from that day on, there was never any question who was boss in that household or that kingdom. Yes, sir, he was a brave little tailor.

0: He was a brave little tailor. Aw. And that was Hal Peary and doing the performance, let's say, of Brave Little Tailor. And Roger says that's the same guy that did Gildersleeve, that he's got the laugh down good, so he knew who it was. I don't know about such things, you know? I don't know anything. I don't. Now. There we go. This is another sort of I should have played it maybe with the Donovan song, but I didn't want to. So there you go. This is Mr. Eric Pete the Cat and his white shoes. I told you there was going to be something about shoes.
1: Pete the Cat was walking down the street. Oh, it was a beautiful day. The sun was shining. The children were playing. He was feeling good. He was wearing his brand new white shoes. Oh, he loved those white shoes. He loved them so much, he walked down the street singing this song.

0: Oh, no. He stepped in a large pile of strawberries. What color did it turn his shoes?
1: Red!
0: Did he cry?
1: Goodness, no!
0: He just started singing this song.

0: Oh, no. He stepped in an enormous pile of blueberries. Well, what color did it turn his shoes?
1: Blue!
0: Did he cry?
1: Goodness, no!
0: He just kept right on walking and singing.

0: no! He stepped in a puddle of mud. What color did it turn his shoes?
1: Brown!
0: Did he cry?
1: Goodness, no!
0: He just kept on stepping and singing.

0: No. He stepped in a bucket of water. And all the brown and all the blue and all the red was washed away. What color were his shoes again?
1: White.
0: But now they're wet. Did he cry?
1: Goodness, no.
0: He just kept right on walking and singing.

I love my red shoe. Why wouldn't his shoes turn purple when he got to the blueberries? I mean, you'd have thought that the red would, like, bleed into the blue, you know, and turn his shoes purple. That's what I always think should happen when I hear that song. And that's sort of in memory of my dear good friend Debbie, who loved that song. So, this is from the Smart Song series. This is cool. This is called Flag, and it's in honor of Flag Day.

0: Smart Songs is who they call themselves, and that's called Flag. And it's from an album called Trip to DC Hip Hopping Rap. And I just think that's a cool name. But anyway, there you go. That's about the flag. Now, this is for Roger and Teddy and me, because I picked it out first. But they requested it too. This is Betsy Ross and the Flag, and it's by Stan Freberg. So you know that it's going to be just absolutely accurate down to the very last word, right? Here we go.
1: As the seeds of turmoil flowered and grew, the hastily assembled American army craved a banner they could call their own. To a certain Philadelphia seamstress came General George Washington one day in the icy winter of 1777.
2: Betsy? You in there, Betsy?
3: Who is it?
2: It's me, George.
3: Oh, boy. Come on in. Hey, ever hear of wiping your feet?
2: How's that?
3: You're tracking snow all over my early American rug.
2: Oh, yeah, sorry. All right, let's get out of business now. Have you got it finished?
3: Your flag?
2: No, my jacket.
3: Yeah, but don't you want to see the flag?
2: The flag can wait. I got a man outside from Esquire.
3: All right, you want to slip it on?
2: Please.
3: Okay, here we go. Take a look in the mirror there.
2: Is that a darling blazer?
3: Yeah, darling.
2: Is it me?
3: It's you. Huh? Now, how about we check over the flag?
2: Wait a minute. You think the lace on the cuffs is too much?
3: No, it's fine.
2: You really like it?
3: I adore it. Now, about...
2: I wonder if I should have had the silk brocade instead of the lace.
3: Lace, brocade.
2: Say, these antique military buttons worked out real nice, huh?
3: Well, I'm glad...
2: Or should I have taken the mother of pearl?
3: We've been all through this, George. You wouldn't want the mother of pearl. Once you had them on, you'd hate them.
2: Yeah, but on the other hand...
3: Look, I made you a spiffy little blazer there. You got the lace on the cuffs and the antique military buttons and the gold epaulettes and the emblem on the pocket.
2: All right.
3: Now, why don't you look at the flag, huh?
2: All right.
3: Just a minute. Let me bite the thread off here.
2: Well, snap it up. Spread it out in your lap there, and we'll... You having a little fun at your country's expense here? Huh?
3: How's that?
2: You're kidding with these colors? Red, white, and blue?
3: Well, those are the only remnants I had around
2: Wait a minute. Stars? I deliberately said polka dots.
3: Huh?
2: Stars with stripes? How does that work together, design-wise?
3: All right. You want to be the big man and put on the thimble, huh?
2: No, it's just...
3: Then how's about you let me run the flag department and you run the army like a nice father of our country, okay?
2: I know, but look at the colors you chose. The best you could do, I suppose. A peppermint stripe with royal blue, the same as the British colors, too. Now how will we tell whose side is who? Look at the colors you chose. Why couldn't it have been...

0: I'd like it. How soon can you make one up?
1: Come on, there's your flag. Take it or leave it.
0: All right. Say, what's this little ticket here that just fell out? Inspected by number 28.
1: That's me.
0: Oh, yeah.
1: You want it on a hanger?
0: No, I'll just run it up the flagpole, see if anybody salutes.
1: Okay.
0: I guess it's better than don't tread on me.
1: Certainly. Besides, 100 years from now, what the heck difference will it make?
0: I guess you're right. Come on, man.

There you go. That was Betsy Ross and the Flag by Stan Freberg. I don't know. All right, we're going to return to shirts here. This is called Shirt in the singular, and it's the Bonzo Dog Band. I know it's not supposed to be a kid's song, but you know what? It's very silly.

0: Hello. Well, that was the sound of Roger's wah-wah rabbits. You heard them eating endive there. That's very cheap at this time of the year. But now, here in Willesden Green, yes, it is a bit chilly, but no matter, because here comes a gentleman, and we're going to talk to him about shirts. Excuse me, sir, would you mind talking to us about shirts?
1: Do what?
0: About shirts.
1: Shirts?
0: Yes.
1: I've got plenty of time.
0: Good grief. And here comes a lady with an enchanting little kangaroo. And I'm going to ask her something about shirts. No, I'm not. Because she's given me rather a vulgar sign. Would you mind, we're talking about shirts.
1: Huh?
0: About shirts.
1: Shirts?
0: Yes, the problem of shirts. The kind of, are they necessary? Shirts.
1: Where it is.
0: Where it is, yes. Where is shirts?
1: I don't know.
0: I don't know. Oh dear. There's a gentleman marching down here with a really determined stride. He looks a little cautious. He is hopping. Excuse me, sir, would you mind talking to me for a moment at all?
2: What do you mean, Governor? What do you want to know?
0: Well, we're talking about shirts. About, are they still necessary, do you think? I mean, do you think they should stop making shirts?
2: Oh, no, not at all. A man's not dressed unless he's got a nice shirt on, Governor, is he?
0: Not really. What about the length of the shirt? Because the old ones used to be very long.
2: Well, I'm all for the short shirt, the old type, old fashioned, mate. You've got be a bit modern these days, yes. Governor, ain't ya?
0: Yeah. Well, you're certainly with it, aren't you?
2: Well, they are. You've got to be with it.
0: Cool, that's the stuff.
2: Yes.
0: Right. Okay, well, thank you very much.
2: Bye-bye.
0: Well, I think we're going to have to leave it there, and I'm going to take you right away, straight over to the Elsculture Olympia, to watch the shirt event. I'll repeat that. The shirt event. I'll repeat that. The shirt event. I'll repeat that. The shirt event.

0: the Shuttling Express, please?
1: Yes, that'll be 3 weeks, dearie.
0: 3 weeks, but the sign outside says 59-minute cleaners.
1: Yes, that's just the name of the shop, love. We take
0: just
1: 3 weeks to do
0: the
1: shirt. Yes, that is if there's an R in the month, of course. Oh, otherwise, it's 4 weeks. But your name does begin with a P, doesn't it?
0: Well, no, actually, of course
1: it's 5 weeks, then it's...

0: They were an actual band. They had like a couple of chart hits, and they did better over in the UK than they did here, but they had a couple of hits here too, I think. That was called Shirt, and it was the Bonzo Doodah Dog Band, or I can't remember how the order goes. It's just listed as the Bonzo Dog Band, so that must be what its name actually is. I don't know anything. Okay. Now, remember I told you we were going to do back to what we're wearing for some more, you know. This is Wormhole Learning with What Are You Wearing? And I wondered, you know, I wonder if it's like the same song, you know, kind of thing, you know. And I checked out. Nope. Completely different song, same title. It's just like, you know, the regular shows, you know. Here's Wormhole Learning songs for kids. All right. Okay. What are you wearing? I'm telling you, that's supposed to be a very sleazy question.
1: Hi, Fiona. What are you wearing?
2: I am wearing socks.
1: Me too.
2: Chill.

0: dress, dress. We are wearing dresses.
1: Jackie, boys do not wear dresses.
2: But I like dresses.
3: There you go. He likes dresses. Gonna get to wear what he wants, you know? That's what I think, anyway. These are the acoustics, and this is, I like them. They're a good a cappella group, and this is Stars and Stripes Forever. And it's sort of in honor of Flag Day. Happy Flag Day, you guys. Mm-hmm. Here we go.

0: lights.
1: Oh, I was getting nervous there about that guy, you know, like he held that note for about 4 years, you know. It's like, oh my God, scary, very, very scary stuff. Okay, it's, I don't actually have time to play a whole nother song. Although I do have a little tiny lullaby, for you for after, for the thing, but, we're gonna go to the record machine from here. And then tomorrow we have the Monday schedule. We start with Kara in the morning, and we do the summer, what do they call that? Selection. Okay. And then, oh, we've got Harry. That's who I'm forgetting. I knew I was forgetting somebody. That's exactly who it was. It was Harry. And okay, that's gonna happen, and then Herbie's on, and then I'm on with the tea party, and then Amanda, and finally Auntie Woody. Pretty sure she's gonna be here tomorrow. I can't sit in for her, so I don't know as well as I might. And then of course we have Tuesday, and I will see you, of course, after Monday. I'll see you again on Wednesday for the happening. So that's what's happening there. In the meantime, let's see, don't do anything I wouldn't do. Whatever you do, don't do anything I wouldn't do, because there's not very many things that fit into that category. A few, but you know. And if you're lucky enough to love somebody who's still on this side of the sod, make sure that you tell them that you love them. Tell them every single day. And it's a good thing to do, and do it with all the people that you love if you can. And I think that's about it. I'm gonna probably end about a minute or so early, but that's okay. I can handle that. I think that's all. Okay, I love you. I'll see you tomorrow, and bye. Oh, this is called Kanga's Lullaby. Is that too cute or what?

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Shasha. In the immortal words of Cole Porter, anything goes. And that's certainly the case every Friday at 4 p.m. when I'll bring you 2 hours of whatever takes our fancy. There might be a bit of Frank Sinatra. And now the Deep Purple. Or how about a bit of Burl Ives? A little bit of tear let me down. If you enjoy a wide variety of music and the odd quiz, join me, Richard Bartholomew, every Friday at 4 p.m. in the UK. That's 11 a.m. on the US East Coast, when anything goes on Phoenix Radio. That today was our

midnight. She made me feel so good. I want to tell you, she made me feel all right. Comes walking down my street. Why don't you come up to my house?

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So turn your disco lights on and join me, Adrian Picton, for the best disco classics and some rare grooves, including many 12-inch versions. And in the final hour, we start to slow things down with some mid-tempo tunes before finishing off with some of those gorgeous, soulful ballads. So that's Disco Decades with me, Adrian Picton. Saturdays, 8 till 11 p.m. UK time, that's 3 till 6 US Eastern on Phoenix Radio.